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0: 10, girl, you a 10. 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

0: Lucy Bottom, Spider-Man New Day, Uprising, Wait, and starting Thursday the 24th, Avengers Endgame Encore. 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

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First of all, I have to be honest with you, baby. I lied when I told you I never wanted to see you again.

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It's me, Adri V, the go-getter, and what you need to do is tap in with me each and every morning as I wake up with the Wake Up Club and provide you with that go-getter report.

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0: This is Commissioner Dr. Shirley Green from the City of Rochester. Coming this year, our HBCU College Tour. We will have 19 or 20 HBCUs at the Blue Cross Arena for students in grades 11 and 12. Come out. You might even get a scholarship and admission on the spot. And then on Thursday, September 1st, an HBCU Experience Day. 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

0: Baldwin Richardson Foods Frederick Douglass HBCU Football Classic. It's the Virginia State University Trojans challenging the Lincoln University of Pennsylvania Lions Saturday, October 3rd. The tailgate gets the party started 8 a.m. to 12 noon. Game time kicks off at 1 p.m. and the Chick-fil-A Battle of the Bands is directly following the game. And yes, they'll be battling drumline style on the field. It all goes down at the Rochester Community Sports Complex. So do remember, the third annual Baldwin Richardson Foods Frederick Douglass HBCU Football Classic, Virginia State University Trojans against the Lincoln University of Pennsylvania Lions, goes down Saturday, October 3rd. 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

0: This is Commissioner Dr. Shirley Green from the City of Rochester. We are excited for our third annual HBCU Baldwin Richardson HBCU Classic. 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

0: This is Commissioner Dr. Shirley Green from the City of Rochester. We are excited for our third annual HBCU Baldwin Richardson HBCU Classic. 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Come out and have a great time.
1: What's up? 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As I put you to know, if you ain't already know, spill the tea on all your favorite celebrities. 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

with rear view mirrors, they dip as quick as they can. 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
1: Hey, I can't lie, I wanted you the first time that I saw you. 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

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Like, wait, babe.

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1: Never chase bread, chase the vision. 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Big Master P vibe, no limit. Ballin' hard on another hemisphere. Somebody tell them people Mr. Hem is here.
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0: Another hemisphere. Somebody tell them people Mr. Hem is here.
1: Whoa, whoa, whoa, whoa, whoa, whoa.
0: Mr. Hem is here.
1: Whoa, whoa, whoa, whoa, whoa, whoa.
0: Mr. Hem.

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1: That's my buster, baby.
0: Yeah, you must not know me, baby. 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Only one.

0: 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As I put you in the know, if you ain't already know, spilling the tea on all your favorite celebrities. 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

Girl, you a 10, girl, you a 10, girl, you a 10, girl, you a 10, girl, you a 10, girl, you a 10, girl, you a 10, girl, you a 10, girl, you a 10, girl, you a 10, girl, you a 10, girl, you a 10, girl, you a 10, girl, you a 10, girl, you a 10, girl, you a 10, girl, you a 10, girl, you a 10, girl, you a 10, girl, you a 10, girl, you a 10, girl, you a 10, girl, you a 10, girl, you a 10, girl, you a 10, girl, you a 10, girl, you a 10, girl, you a 10, girl, you a 10, girl, you a 10, girl, you a 10, girl, you a 10, girl, you a 10, girl, you a 10, girl, you a 10, girl, you a 10, girl, you a 10, girl, you a 10, girl, you a 10, girl, you a 10, girl, you a 10, girl, you a 10, girl, you a 10, girl, you a 10, girl, you a 10, girl, you a 10, girl, you a 10, gir

0: Good morning. This is Pastor Terrence Yeomans, Senior Pastor of the Church of Love Faith Center, with your morning inspirations. Let's grow together. Consider yourself a vendor of your own personal growth. Then next, consider who or what is the supplier of your thoughts and your attitude and habits that lead you to the actions you carry out. I would like to take this time to encourage you to be willing to invest in yourself and then build others by executing the habits and behaviors that bring about fulfilled dreams. Success comes when you are willing to improve your life and then unselfishly the lives of others. 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When you exercise your vision, you create noble plans and pursue them every day. Not only will you reap the benefits, but also those around you will be rewarded by the benevolence. As you learn, teach others. As you receive, share with others. We have all been given dreams. However, some need a little more direction or encouragement than others. This is Pastor Terrence Yeomans, Senior Pastor of the Church of Love Faith Center. 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
1: Now, Tariq, I had a moment the other day.
0: Okay.
1: I watched that Tyler Perry, Why Did I Get Married 3.
0: Okay.
1: And I didn't realize the last time they did a movie for that was 16 years ago.
0: Wait a minute. That was Why Did I Get Married 2 was 16 years ago?
1: Yeah, 2010. Because I'm looking at him. I'm like, why are they making him look old? And I said, oh, you know what?
0: They are old. Time is the champion, yeah. No matter what.
1: I will say this. I like the movie.
0: Okay.
1: I thought the movie was pretty good. I thought
0: pretty pre-realistic, do you think, from you've seen and what you've heard in real life?
1: Yeah.
0: They mimic real life and put it into the movie.
1: The thing I know, like, Tyler Perry likes to take different parts of other movies and shows and implement those into his movies. But I would say the movie was pretty good. It was pretty good.
0: Okay. All right. So on the site sort of radar, out of 10, where would you rank it?
1: I give it like an 8.5.
0: 8.5?
1: Yeah.
0: Oh, that is something I got to watch then. Okay. All right, good. And you know what's funny, though? When you get to like a third movie, if you hadn't seen 1 and 2, could you drop yourself into this third one? Or do you have to?
1: So what I had to do was go back and watch. I went back starting last week. I watched the first one. I saw the first one years ago. I just forgot about it just to catch up. I never saw 2, so I went to go see 1. Then the end of last week, I watched 2. And then the other day, I watched 3.
0: Okay. All right. Yeah. So it's kind of like a trilogy. I do feel like I got to refresh
1: if
0: I haven't seen the previous sort of movies, not to just drop in the middle of it.
1: Yes.
0: But, you know, it'll be interesting. 103.9 WDKX, good morning.
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Let's get the party started. 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
1: It'll be a beautiful Wednesday. Sunny skies, still on the cool side with those easterly breezes. High temperatures mid-60s. Tonight, clear skies, a chill in the air tonight. Low near 45. And more sunshine for your Thursday with high temperatures in the mid-60s. 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I'm Chief Meteorologist Richard McCullough on 103.9 WDKX. 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
2: I sure will. Good morning, everybody. You're listening to The Voice. Come on, dig me now. One and only Steve Harvey got a radio show. Okay, here we go. Today, folks, this is a good one because today I want to share with you something that affects every living soul. And that one thing is your attitude. This affects everyone. It is your attitude. You know, I don't know if anyone's ever told you, but I mean, many of you who listen know this, but there are a lot of people who don't understand. A positive attitude can bring about a change. A positive attitude can bring about a change. Well, now here we go with the naysayers. Well, Steve, what you mean if I'm just positive being changed? My mama gone. What me being positive got to do with that? Okay, now listen to me carefully. A positive attitude can bring about change. Well, okay, Steve, I hear you saying that, but they done fired me. So now what does my having a positive attitude have to do with the fact that they fired me? Well, one more time. A positive attitude can bring about change. Well, Steve, I sat up in here and gave 8, 9, 12 years of my life to this man, and he cheated on me and walked out. Now, what does me being positive have to do with him cheating on me? How that's gonna change that? Okay, here we go again. A positive attitude can bring about change. Now, listen to the

0: whole thing now. The positive attitude and the change that can happen starts. This is the start. It starts within you. See, life is 10% what happens, is 90% what you do about what happens. Okay, you gave 12 years of your life to this man. He cheated and left you holding the bag, the kids and everything. Now, what does being positive have to do with changing that? Or they came in and they fired you. You lost your job that you was a stellar performer at. But now how does you having a positive attitude, how does that change things for you? So far, we can use any example. Here's what happens. When you have a positive attitude, what it produces within you is a positive approach to life. And when you have a positive attitude and a positive approach to life, it causes you to be optimistic, to have a positive outlook, to expect things to eventually turn around and turn into a positive. That's very important, because as the law of attraction comes into play, if you think positive thoughts, you attract positive things. If you think evil thoughts, you attract evil to you. You know, if you want for nothing, then nothing comes your way. If you want for positive attitude, if you want for positive results, if you want for a great outcome, that's what you attract to you. The change will begin within you. So let's take the man that walked out your life and left you holding the bag. Here's a positive attitude. Okay, two things have happened that's positive here. Number one, you've ridded yourself of someone who was obviously going to be, if not already, been toxic in your life. Caused you many restless nights, a lot of uncomfortable feelings and uneasiness, not sure, insecurity. You've been going through it with this person, whoever they are. Number one, that person has been released from your life. Number two, it allows you now to have the someone who will treat you just the way you want to be treated. That's the positive outlook. That's the optimistic way. That's when you're a positive person, you see the positive in things that happen to you instead of burying yourself under the what's wrong with it, a oh, woe is me now concept. See, a positive attitude, when they came in there and they fired you and let you go, could this not have been just the opening you needed to finally start on a new career path that you've been talking about doing anyway? Could it possibly be a brand new chance for you to get the dream job or dream career of your choice? Could it not possibly be the perfect opportunity now for you to finally do something about that gift, about that talent that God gave you, that thing that you love to do? Could it not be the perfect time for you to pursue that? But if you don't have a positive attitude, then you lay there. Oh, they finna come get my house. Oh, what I'm gonna do now? Oh, this unemployment ain't enough. Oh, Lord, when this unemployment run out, what am I gonna do then? I won't have nothing. And you, oh, woe is me, until you become, oh, woe is me. But if you take it from the positive approach, some amazing things can happen in your life. I will tell you on a personal note that some of the best changes, some of the biggest moments in my life came after a loss. So I don't want to go down the list, but boy, I could tell you, let me tell you something. When they didn't want me on the radio anymore in L.A., when it was sick of the way I did radio out there, and they wanted me gone. And on May 23rd, 2005, when my deal was done with the beat out in L.A., okay, look what happened, though. Yeah, I was gone in May, but in September 19th, I started the Steve Harvey Radio Network with Four Cities. You see, but I didn't go, oh, woe is me. I said, oh, okay. God must have something else for me then. Because if he didn't remove me from this, there must be something else. Same thing can happen when you lose and you break up in a relationship. Same thing can happen to you. You never know the one God got for you. Now here you go. Here you go again. Now you get put into a situation where somebody treats you just the way you want to be treated, provide you with a whole lot of aspects of your life you knew nothing about prior to that. But you got to stay positive. If you stay positive, that positive attitude, that optimistic outlook, that always thinking, God got me no matter what happened to me. Some amazing things just going can will happen in your life. It's a fact. I don't know how it works that way. I just know that's what it is. Positive attitude is everything, y'all. So get off the old woe is me negativity train, because it ain't going to take you nowhere but down. And get your outlook up. If you change your attitude, you change your altitude. Altitude is determined by your attitude. How high you go, how big you become, how far you go. It all depends on how you think. It all depends on what type of attitude you got. Ain't no very, very successful, super negative people. It just doesn't coincide that way. If you see that, something happened to them along the way. And don't worry, you ain't got to worry about it, because you ain't going to see them long. Because you can't stay up there like that. It's just too hard. All right? That's the conversation.
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0: You needed that on a Wednesday. 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
0: 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It is the 23rd day of September 2026. Thank you for making this part of your day. Welcome to the middle of the week, DJ Sci Infinity, sir.
2: We made it. It came quick.
0: Woo. Like it. I like it, though. Now, I will say this. We're dealing with fall weather, though. Yeah. We are dealing with fall weather, but that's okay, though.
2: Mm-hmm.
0: That's okay. 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
2: Yes.
0: Every Friday morning, we have the Dream Pusher, Latia Vaughn. She comes in 10 o'clock hour. Every once in a while, you might hear her on WDKX on a Monday morning because what she says is so powerful on a Friday. You need it on a Monday.
2: You need it on a Monday.
0: Absolutely.
2: And, you know, Latia, you know, she's putting on a big event. 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
0: 47 degrees if you're leaving the house right now. Travel report being brought to you by Parisi and Bellavia. Been in a car accident, 888-8000. Just dangerous conditions, Genesee Street and Genesee Park Boulevard. Be careful over there. What's we got here? Fairport Road's got a motor vehicle accident. That's about it. Start off the 6 o'clock hour. Travel report being brought to you by Parisi and Bellavia. Been in a car accident, 888-8000. Looking to go get that job today. Today is a Rock the Block. Rock the Block's job fair is going on at Parcel 5 today. It starts at 11 and goes up till 2 o'clock today. So if you're looking for a job, we're talking sort of all the stuff that goes on with the Rock the Block and the Community Employment Fair. That will be going on today, 11 o'clock to 2 o'clock. 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
2: Or you can just go to Parcel 5 at 11.
0: It is.
2: And make sure you're ready, you have your resume and everything else you need, because you never know. You may get that opportunity and get hired on the spot.
0: Absolutely. Absolutely. If you're looking, make sure you stop on my, and bundle up, because it's going to be a chilly.
2: Oh, yeah. It's not even 50 degrees yet, is
0: no,
2: it?
0: No, not yet.
2: My thing says 47.
0: Not yet. And what's the high for the
2: 47.
0: Day? 47. All right, 60, 67 going to be
2: okay,
0: high.
2: All okay. Right. But that's later.
0: Yeah.
2: We have to deal with this 47. So if you're getting up, getting ready for work, getting the kids ready for school, bundle up.
0: That's right. And make sure they have the sweater, the jacket to start the day. And then collect it at the end of the day. Because there ain't no guarantee you're going to see that bad boy at the end of the day.
2: I almost had to yell at my boy. He coming outside with no jacket on. I said, boy, what is you doing?
0: No, not cold.
2: Yeah. I said, okay. Yeah. Okay. When you start sniffling and sneezing and complaining.
0: Man, it's cold outside. I know.
2: You know what my mom used to do
0: when
2: I was
0: that?
2: Younger? Well, that's what you get. Should have zipped that jacket up.
0: It's them hard lessons. I was just talking about this the other day. I think I was talking to my daughter about this. And she's a freshman in high school. And I'm trying to explain it. I'm like, you know, you're going to deal with it.
2: Yeah.
0: You're gonna make a decision that ain't the right one. Yeah. Please learn from it.
2: Yeah. Most definitely. Catching a cold is something you don't want
0: to
2: do.
0: If you don't want to listen to my lesson, listen to life's lesson.
2: Life will teach you.
0: That's right. What would you do Wednesday? Coming up next hour, it'll be the Kicks, the Wake Up Club, latest entertainment news from AGV. That'll be up in a matter of moments. We'll also get the prank phone call from Nephew Tommy and your chance to get in for the HBCU Classic.
2: Yes.
0: Football, October 3rd. It will be at the Rochester Community Sports Complex. It will be Lincoln University taking on Virginia State University football. Get more information at fdhbcuclassic.com, but keep listening. We got some tickets.
2: What was that HBC school that was in the Cosby Show?
0: Which one? Hillman. That was Different World. Yep.
2: Different World.
0: Yeah,
2: different
0: World. Was okay. The one. Was it Denise? Denise went to.
2: Yeah, yeah.
0: Denise went to Hill. That ain't real though.
2: No. But wasn't Lincoln University in the Cosby Show? I know they mentioned
0: he wore a whole bunch of college sweatshirts.
2: Bill Cosby I know they wore like Temple, right?
0: Was Temple? Temple was his big one. That's the one
2: I thought Lincoln University probably. Was mentioned on.
0: He probably did it.
2: That's where I knew it from.
0: I would say he did Temple. You might be right about Lincoln. I won't even question it, because he wore nothing but Bill Cosby used to wear college sweatshirts.
2: Yep.
0: On the show all the time.
2: And that's something like when you're watching it, you're like, hey, and then you get older, you're looking like, look how he was marketing.
0: Yeah, at that time.
2: At that time.
0: Yeah, nobody could stop him then. Yeah. WDKX in the Wake Up Club. Good

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2: It'll be a beautiful Wednesday, sunny skies, still on the cool side with those easterly breezes, high temperatures mid-60s. Tonight, clear skies, a chill in the air tonight, low near 45, and more sunshine for your Thursday with high temperatures in the mid-60s. 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I'm Chief Meteorologist Richard McCullough of 103.9 WDKX. 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
9: Hey, what's up, my Go-Getters? 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Well, let's get on into it because Young Miami is seemingly agreeing with fans who believe her record, Spin That, was snubbed by the VMAs. Now, you all know how it goes. An artist drops a record, the fans show love, and when award season rolls around, everybody wants to know where the nominations are. But here's my question. Are the award shows still getting it right, or are they overlooking the records that have the streets talking? Because Young Miami apparently wants her recognition, and definitely fans do too, because they saying Spin That was definitely a summer banger. What's your thoughts? Let me know. Now listen to this. Sometimes your girlfriends can see what you can't, and Kimora Lee is opening up about her relationship with Russell Simmons and revealing that Tyra Banks tried to warn her back in the day. Kimora Lee says that she was just 16 when she met Russell, who was 18 years old. He was showing up at fashion shows, sitting front row and sending her flowers, while Tyra was not having it. Kimora says Tyra kept her at her apartment for an entire weekend to stop her from going home and checking her voicemail for Russell's messages. Now, at the time, Kimora thought Tyra was hating, but looking back, she now realized her friend was trying to protect her. So the two eventually married in 1998. As we know, Tyra serving as a bridesmaid before separating in 2006. And Kimora says the story in her new Lifetime documentary, Kimora Lee on Her Own. Now, ladies, have you ever had a girlfriend warn you about a man? You ignored her, and years later, you realized she was right? Mm-hmm. I'm sure we all been there at some point. Yep. And speaking of being there at some point, I never been where these people been, but nonetheless, do your thing, because I'm not going to yuck your yum. I'm talking about Candy Burris and Todd Tucker, and them talking about bringing other people intimately into their partnership and marriage during the times of, you know, grown people stuff. Now, apparently the divorce may be finalized, but the conversation is far from over, and Todd Tucker is responding after his ex-wife Candy Burris called him out publicly discussing their intimate dealings of their 11-year marriage. And Todd previously revealed that he and Candy participated in what we would call partnerships, two of them and another one, during much of their marriage. marriage, and Gandy wasn't feeling him putting their business out there and accused him of sensationalizing their sex life for attention. Now, Todd is firing back during an interview and pretty much saying, yo, you've been talking about our entire marriage, especially during

your show, Candy Coated Nights. Clips of it has definitely resurfaced, adding even more fuel to the conversation. Now, here's what I want to know. Just because you share something about your marriage while you were together, does that mean your ex has the right to keep discussing it after the divorce? I don't know, but what I do know, this shiggity is getting a little messy. But nonetheless, that right there is your go-getter report with me, Agent D, the go-getter. You know what to do. 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
1: Right now, it's time for the nephew and today's prank phone call. Nephew, what you got for us?
2: All right, I got it for you. So, we got a wedding. How many weddings have we had on this show? How many?

0: weddings.
1: You don't want to know.
0: Well, I didn't mean it like that.
2: Wow,
0: I did not mean it like that.
3: One big one.
0: All right, we got a wedding scheduled, so everybody's prepared for the wedding, but we got a problem. There is a funeral happening at the church, same day the wedding is happening. We got a wedding and a funeral, is what we got, y'all.
1: What?
0: We got a wedding and a funeral.
1: Who double booked?
0: Exactly.
2: That's the same
0: thing. I think the church, but the problem is that, listen, we're going to let y'all have the wedding, but the body's still going to be over there.
1: Okay? No.
4: No, sir.
0: Just letting you know.
4: No, sir.
0: No, if you want to be at this church, we can't move the body. The body gonna be there. Let's go, cat dog. We got a wedding and a funeral, same time.
5: Hello, this is Ryan.
6: Hi, I'm trying to, Ryan. How you doing?
5: Hey, I'm good. Who am I speaking to?
6: This is Josh. Josh over at the. I'm one of the officials at the church where you guys are getting married tomorrow.
5: Yeah. How you doing, man? I want to thank y'all for that, too, man. We appreciate it.
6: Good. Well, we definitely hope to make you a member here sooner or later since you guys are getting married, you know?
5: Hey, man, you know, I'm trying to get this work schedule changed up. You know what I'm saying? They got me working on Sundays now, man. So as soon as I tweak that and move that around a little bit, I'll be there.
6: Okay, listen, we have a bit of a situation that's come up. We have some problems and miscommunication, and it's definitely been on our side. They had your name, Ryan, down here with your phone number. As well as your soon-to-be wife, Sonya, they had her name here, but we didn't want to call her with this. We wanted to just reach out and talk to you and see if it just make you aware of what was going on, okay?
5: Oh, what's going on, man?
6: There's been a mix-up on scheduling. I don't know if you know, Sister Ola May, she passed away a week ago. And you're not a member of the church, so you wouldn't know her, but she's one of the oldest members here at the church. Sister Ola May passed away. And what's going on is you all's wedding is tomorrow at 12 o'clock.
5: Right.
6: But the actual funeral is at 3 o'clock here at the church.
5: Okay. What's your name again, brother? What?
6: Josh.
5: Okay, look here, brother Josh. Hey, man, we already got this thing in motion, man. We didn't send out damn near 200 invitations, man. I mean, God bless Sister Ola May.
6: And I understand that, but I mean, you know, there's no way we could have moved it around. Now, the biggest problem, the funeral home is bringing the casket first thing in the morning. So what I wanted to make you aware of, and I didn't want you to tell your wife this, but the actual casket will be in the sanctuary, but we will have it covered.
5: Hold on, man. Are you serious? Now, look here, man. Y'all need to move this round. I don't know what y'all going to do. If y'all have a fellowship hall in the back or something like that.
6: Ryan, the only place we can actually put the casket in, if we didn't put it there, is in the actual room that your soon-to-be wife would be changing in. That's the only place.
5: Man, you got your... Mom, my wife ain't gonna change no room with no dead body. Are you kidding me?
6: And you know what? I understood that. That's the first thing I thought of. That's what I said. Let's just put the casket where it goes for the funeral, and we're gonna cover it up. And see, basically, you actually getting
5: wow. Man, I can't even believe you calling me with this. Man, look here, and excuse my French, man. Yeah, I know I need to get back in the church. I really do. But right now, Doug, this ain't going down like this, man. Now, we already paid the money. And first of all, you know, I don't even feel like she even had to pay, you know, to hold no wedding over at her church where she paid tithes at. That's the first thing. You know, I ain't like that from the jump, but I went ahead and went with it because she want her pastor to marry us. And now you got the nerve to tell me that y'all will arrange a funeral going to happen the same day as my wedding, and my wife got to get dressed in the room with a dead body?
6: Well, no, we're not going to put her in that room. Like I say, I'm putting that body first thing in the morning. I'm going to put that body in the right there in front of the pulpit, and we're going to cover it. Now, what you're getting out of this, you get more flowers because there's going to be flowers from the funeral. So I'm thinking that's probably going to be a little bit of a perk for you. I just wanted you to be aware that there's probably going to be more people than you think because some of the people that's going to be at your wedding is really for the funeral.
5: Hey, hold on, man. Are you serious right now, man? Look here, Doc. I done paid for this wedding to happen at this church, man, okay? And no disrespect to the lady that has passed. God bless her family. I ain't playing. You not put no dead body having no funeral at my wedding, man. That's crazy. What the
6: She's a member of the church too, sir. She's a member of the church too.
5: I don't be no member of the church, man. I done paid for this wedding, and it's gonna happen tomorrow, man. You not fixing to put no dead body at my wedding. Watch your mind.
6: Mr. Ryan, I mean no disrespect, but the woman has passed. She is not gonna get up. Hey, I mean, what is the problem?
5: The problem is your called me with this man the day before my wedding, and we didn't schedule this 6 months ago. I had to spend $25,000-$30,000 on this wedding, okay? And are you gonna tell me that we got to share our wedding with a funeral? What the hell is wrong with you, man?
6: Sir, let me ask you something. Do you want to have your wedding at this church?
5: I paid for the. And what you mean? Well, I'm having the wedding. Okay, I tell you what, let that body be up in the morning. I'm rolling the right out to the street.
6: Excuse me?
5: Playing. Y'all just sit out there in the front and throw flowers while throwing rice. But we're going to have a wedding inside the sanctuary tomorrow. I promise you that.
6: Sir, I cannot assure you that it won't be. As I have no other place to put the body.
5: Okay, well, I bet y'all find somewhere to put it. If I get that tomorrow, there's a body in there. There's going to be a couple of bodies in there. And I ain't. You got two choices to move that funeral or to reimburse me back this $30,000 out of an hour to spend. Those are the only two choices I want to hear about. Meet me at the front door tonight with a $30,000 cashier check. Oh, we say to have this wedding up in there tomorrow morning. You heard me? I ain't playing at all. No jokes. What the is wrong with y'all, man? You can do something else, man.
6: Listen, hey, I understand that. I don't want to hear no more from you, man.
5: And all I'm saying is it's going to be a wedding at this church tomorrow without the there about it. That's all okay, I'm saying. Push the to
6: Ryan,
5: the back, man.
6: Ryan, there's one more bit of an issue that I need to tell you also.
5: What the can be worse than a dead body? What issue can be worse than a dead body at my wedding, man?
6: And the issue, sir, that is worse than a dead body is, this is Nephew Tommy from the Steve Harvey Morning Show. Your best man, Jeff, got me to prank phone call you.
5: What?
2: Hey, you know what, man? The best man about to get the best whooping he can possibly get, man. I ain't playing these then got me the day before.
5: This to get the best beat down possible, man. I'm telling you.
6: Hey, one more question. What's the baddest radio show in the land, Ryan?
5: The Steve Harvey Morning Show, baby.
0: Tell you what. And there it is. Wedding
1: that was
0: crazy.
1: Play too much.
3: That was crazy.
0: <Mm-mm>. You think you can get married with a body behind you in a casket?
1: No.
0: You think you can handle
1: no.
0: it?
1: No. No, you cannot.
3: No. No, Tommy. No. I'm surprised Tommy. They did.
0: All you want is that person that's standing in front of you. You just want to marry that person. That's all.
7: Yeah, them other two marriages I had, I shouldn't have had my body in there. Okay.
0: Felt like a funeral, didn't it?
7: Man, if I didn't knew what was going to happen to me, I'd have just been in the casket that day.
1: Bring it up. Wow.
3: You're really opening up lately, Steve.
1: Yeah.
0: I'm really sharing a lot, my brother. You're being sharing a lot. I'm going to share with everybody. Roanoke, Virginia, the nephew coming this Saturday night, baby. That's right. It's the Berglund Performing Arts Theater. The nephew is coming to town. I got a few tickets left. Tickets on sale right now. The nephew is on the way. Stupid. Coming to town.
3: Okay. Yikes. All right. All right, nephew. Thank you.
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9: It'll be a beautiful Wednesday, sunny skies, still on the cool side with those easterly breezes, high temperatures mid-60s. Tonight, clear skies, a chill in the air tonight, low near 45. And more sunshine for your Thursday with high temperatures in the mid-60s. 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I'm Chief Meteorologist Richard McCullough of 103.9 WDKX. Have a good day.
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1: I moved to Puerto Rico next year. Six Nigerian men were arrested for scamming 100 women, and President Trump called the White House a dump. That's all coming up at the top of the hour, but right now, it is time to ask the CLO, our Chief Love Officer, Steve Harvey. In the building, here we go. Quincy in Saginaw writes, when I met my girlfriend, I felt like I had met my wife. But after dating for 5 months, she told me that I'm the first skinny guy she's ever dated, and she's finally getting used to me. I couldn't believe her honesty. What am I supposed to do with that?
2: Gain some weight. Get on out in that gym, homie. You know what I'm saying? You know, look, see, fellas, don't be shocked when women state their preferences when all we do is state our preferences. Mm. Mm-hmm. You know, oh, wow, you the thickest girl I'd have never been with. What? Now she got to go to the gym to try to, now her self-esteem all shot. Now she done came in and said, you the smallest dude I done dated. Now, what you need to try to figure out is, what all is she talking about?
1: She said skinny, by the way.
3: Right. She didn't say small.
2: Same thing.
1: No, it's not, Steve.
2: Okay. Let me say this right here. If you dating a man, and every body part he got is skinny, what is we talking about here now?
1: Well, she just said he's the first skinny guy she ever dated, so.
2: Yeah. Now you got to get to that gym and get thick, dog. It's just some weights, man.
1: You're reading
2: just bulk up
1: the
2: a
1: lines.
2: Little bit. You can't believe her honesty. He she loved you. You know, she fell for you. You doing something right.
1: Yeah.
2: So, you know, just deal with it, man.
1: All right. Moving on to Lauren in Anniston. Lauren writes, My husband went on a podcast and said that he's very good at faking it during sex. I was embarrassed that he said that because he's told me I'm the best he's ever had. He said he wasn't talking about me. Then why mention another woman?
2: Yeah. I'm not going to be able to save him on this one.
1: I don't see how you can.
2: You know, every now and then I have to apologize to women for how stupid we can be sometimes. Yeah. I wasn't talking about you. Well, who was you talking about?
1: Right. Yeah, then why mention someone else? Woo.
2: Podcasts are living proof why everybody shouldn't be on TV. Most of these popular podcasts have a video component attached.
1: Yeah, they do. Right. They do. Yeah. Yeah. All right. That was crazy. All right. Are we done with that one? Moving on to Nikki in Panama City.
2: He's stupid. We can't help him.
1: You can't help him. Yeah, there's no help for him. All right. Nikki in Panama City says, I had a one-night stand with one of my friend's husbands 2 days before their wedding. I haven't seen or talked to him since their wedding. Today he called and asked if we could talk in person. What could he possibly want? More
4: what
1: sex?
4: You say?
1: More
2: yeah,
1: sex?
2: What? What could he possibly want? Well, I'm going to tell you the two things he want. Okay. I'm going to tell you right now, I know exactly what the phone call was about.
1: Okay.
2: Hey, is this just between me and you?
1: Yeah, don't say anything.
2: You know, I don't want to ruin her life. I just want to make sure you're good. Okay? Because I don't want this, you know, it could have been just a one-time thing. You know, maybe we both feeling some kind of way and we acted on it. Are we cool? Because I don't want to be, you know, mess nobody's life up.
1: Right.
2: First, you got to get that out.
1: Especially mine.
2: And then secondly, if you cool with this, can we do it again?
1: Yeah.
2: Those are the
5: two things for the
2: phone
1: call. They just got married. Wow.
2: That's what the phone call was about, Sure.
1: I believe you. I definitely believe you. All right, last
3: some
1: one.
3: Friend, she is.
1: Yeah.
3: Goodness.
1: Yeah. Yeah.
3: Oh my God.
1: All right.
2: She trifling.
1: Yeah, very much so. And so is he. Last one. Brent in El Dorado writes, I caught my girlfriend checking my phone. I didn't say anything to her. Instead, I got one of my coworkers to help me prank her. We texted, listen to this, Tommy. We texted back and forth about making plans to have sex. My girlfriend came up to my job ready to fight, okay? She was ready to throw down. I told her it was a prank. She didn't find it funny. Wasn't it good, though, nephew? Why are you holding your...
4: No, Shirley.
5: No.
1: Why? That's what he's asking. Wasn't it good, though? What's wrong with it, Tommy? You look frustrated. You look frustrated.
6: I know, mister. I dropped your wife. Ain't quiet over there.
1: I want my breath.
5: Once somebody saw it showing up to whoop somebody, we have went over the line. She went over. They went over the line.
1: What? What? Say what? King of Pranks. What you
5: saying?
1: Once
5: somebody show up at the job to whoop somebody behind, you have gone over the line. You have gone over.
1: Okay.
5: You passed it.
1: Because he and a coworker were sexting back and forth. Yeah.
3: So they were supposed to let her know that it was a prank before she got to the job. Is that what you say?
1: Yeah.
3: That's how you end it?
6: Yes.
3: Is that what you're saying, nephew?
1: Come on, King Frank.
6: All these titles you be having.
1: Amateurs.
6: What?
3: Rookies.
1: Yeah.
2: Come on, King of Stupid. Come on.
3: Give them some advice.
1: Leave it to the experts, nephew. Is that what you're trying to say?
5: Yeah, you know, I'm the best at the game. You know, if I could have got you through it, that's what I do. But when I just hate when I see people that are novice and don't know what they're doing and they out there struggling.
1: Question.
6: What?
1: What would you have done in this situation? How could you fix this, though?
3: We want to know if you want to
5: save anything you've done wrong. All you got to do is at the end of it just say, this is nephew Tommy. You just that's all you got to do.
6: Yeah,
5: that's how you put the button on it,
1: and that'll fix it.
5: That's what he should have said.
6: Because all these pranks you done had, you just said, your wife Tina is my brother Tim.
3: Yeah.
6: Don't you talk about my brother like all this.
3: One of those twins is mine.
6: Yeah. Now you got a line. You drawing.
3: Yeah.
6: Oh, wow. That's okay.
5: Your wife is cheating on. Your wife is cheating on both of us.
1: Yeah. So all he had to say was, "This is nephew Tommy."
5: That's all you got to say, and you're clear.
1: What you think about that, Steve?
2: No. I'm out of this one. I totally gave this one. What you mean? CLO? This is all Tommy's.
1: Okay. Because it was about pranks. Yeah. Yeah.
2: Yeah.
1: All right. So now we know if we're going to prank someone. Coming up, thank you, CLO and nephew. Don't try this at home. Leave it to the experts, please. Coming up at the top of the hour, we will have some entertainment news for you right after this.
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9: 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Rochester Red Wings baseball team, 4-3 winners over the Memphis Redbirds last night. That means they're one winner win away from heading to the AAA National Championship in Las Vegas. We'll see what happens in Game 2 tonight. 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
4: Liv Whitman netted a hat trick as Penfield won its fourth straight with a 5-0 win over Our Lady of Mercy on Tuesday. In other girls' soccer action, Emma Ferrari finished with two goals. Elise Fakes and Bianca Fumarola had a goal apiece. Churchville Chilai topped Gates Chilai 4-0. Haley Drake connected on a pair of second-half goals to lift Greece Athena past Fairport 3-0. Hillary Ostar had a goal and assist in Brighton's 2-0 win over Irondequoit, while Kayla Irwin and Ali Scaval scored a goal apiece to lead North Star past Greece Olympia. In boys soccer, JT Lawrence connected on the game winner in overtime as Wayne rallied to beat Naples 2-1. 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
18: It'll be a beautiful Wednesday. Sunny skies, still on the cool side with those easterly breezes. High temperatures mid-60s. Tonight, clear skies, a chill in the air tonight. Low near 45. And more sunshine for your Thursday with high temperatures in the mid-60s. 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I'm Chief Meteorologist Richard McCullough of 103.9 WDKX. 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
2: This is a sad story. Following the announcement that a Mississippi grand jury will not pursue criminal charges in the death of 18-year-old Nolan Wells, his mother, Christine Wansley, spoke out during a very emotional press conference yesterday. She stood with her husband and civil rights attorney Ben Crump and fiercely rejected the grand jury's conclusion that her son's death was consistent with drowning. She asked, quote, "How can a jury come to the conclusion of drowning despite knowing that there was trauma to his body and despite hearing many inconsistencies?" Wansley told reporters, "This is a reminder that our son's life does not matter to those who hold positions that are supposed to serve and protect the public," and vowed that the family will never stop pursuing justice for their son, Nolan Wells. I mean, wow. I can't imagine how she feels.
3: I don't know exactly what all the trauma to the body was that they're talking about, but it was pretty intense.
2: Yeah.
3: About his throat. Mm-hmm. Now, yeah. And I don't
4: trauma
3: know.
4: Trauma to his head and all that. So how did he get
2: back
4: there?
2: Right.
4: The back of the head.
3: Here's my question. Mm-hmm. You have some kids who went there with him. Mm-hmm. They came back with his cell phone. Mm-hmm. Where he at? Hey man, can I tell you something? I done gone places with a lot of friends. You don't just lose nobody, yeah, man.
2: And you ask where they are, they're living their lives. That's what they're doing. Not even caring, trying to find out what happened.
3: Their parents were influential people.
4: Yes.
3: Within the judicial system.
4: And still are in the community. Mm-hmm. Yeah.
3: And so they went immediately about the business of protecting their sons.
2: Mm-hmm. Mm-hmm. Mm-hmm.
3: And so you can see it everywhere you go with this. But when you're, it's just amazing, man. This country is still, if not more, racist. Yeah. It's more racist than 20 years ago, for sure, because
2: of the current administration.
3: It's the environment for it.
2: Mm-hmm. Yeah.
3: The environment was cooked and baked, and y'all come on out.
4: Yeah.
2: Mm-hmm.
4: Yeah.
2: Mm-hmm.
4: Yeah.
2: Mm-hmm.
4: Yeah. And this family deserves the truth.
2: Yes.
4: That's fair. They
2: at
4: deserve
2: least,
4: the truth.
2: Yeah.
4: To know
2: least,
4: what happened. She needs to know. She deserves to know what happened to her son.
2: To her son.
4: And you cannot say that you don't think there's some kind of foul play from the very beginning. Just like you said, Steve, the phone missing, the way you all conducted yourselves, his so-called friends, all that suspect.
2: Mm-hmm.
4: All of that
3: cover up.
4: Yeah. So how?
3: And they
4: just
3: sat down and got on the same page. Don't nobody know nothing. We don't remember the last time we saw him. How?
2: Right. Yeah, he stayed. He stayed back. They left. He stayed back. What?
3: Why? Stayed back where?
2: Yeah, this makes no sense. Does
4: to
2: this
4: talk to
2: make
4: a
2: sense
4: girl,
2: to you? Because it makes no sense to us. Yeah.
3: To talk to a girl. What girl?
4: This is what they're saying. So I think that if they keep pursuing, I was reading somewhere, if they keep the family, keep fighting for justice, everyone keep fighting for justice for Nolan Wells, then they can present more evidence if more information comes out to another grand jury.
2: Okay.
4: So it doesn't have to be just this is
3: somebody
4: it.
2: Status quo. Mm-hmm.
3: Yeah. Somewhere knows something.
4: Yes,
3: and
4: yes.
3: Is going to say it.
2: Yes, yes.
3: But let me tell you the fear that their community has.
2: Mm-hmm.
3: They're afraid of backlash within their community.
2: Mm-hmm. You mean if they speak up? Yeah.
3: Yeah, because they have to live amongst each other.

0: other.
1: Right.
0: And they have to live amongst these other teenagers, influential parents, and you got to try to, your kids go to school
1: their
0: and all
1: future.
0: This here. Yeah, y'all but trying to get in college. I'm telling you, man, these, the need for power and position supersedes everything when it comes to people who are like that.
1: Yeah.
0: Now, there are some people who are non-black, who are just as cool as they want to be and will do the right thing no matter what.
1: Mm-hmm.
0: But there is a sector of them.
1: Oh, yeah.
0: Who are going to follow the rules of who we are and how we, mm-hmm. how we got the country and all like this. It's just, thank God there's enough of them who are not that way.
1: Right.
0: That makes pursuing justice still worth it.
1: Right. And Ben Crump wants the Justice Department to take a look at this case as well.
2: There you go.
1: Yeah.
0: The Justice Department. Department of Justice, the DOJ?
1: The Justice Department, yeah, for the United States of America, yes. He wants it to. Mm-hmm. Well, I know what you're saying.
2: I know what you're about to say. Uh-huh. Under this current administration, you're not hopeful.
1: Yeah.
0: Man.
1: Yeah.
0: What?
2: Yeah.
1: Yeah, but he's got to do something.
2: Got.
1: Yeah, he's got to do something. All right, we're going to move on now to Lionel Richie, who recently underwent a routine medical procedure to treat atrial fibrillation, AFib. The procedure follows several recent health scares for Lionel while he was on his Sing a Song All Night Long nationwide tour. According to a statement by his reps, they say the doctor said everything went perfectly and Lionel is doing great, but we'll take some time off and we'll be back on stage soon. Lionel's three upcoming tour dates have been canceled. We wish him a speedy recovery, of course, and look forward to seeing him back on stage real soon. Just dancing on the ceiling. Okay.
2: Lionel.
1: Yeah.
2: You know, black people. Lionel.
0: Yeah. Probably ain't gonna dance on the ceiling.
1: Yeah. I don't think so.
2: At all.
1: Just a song, right?
0: Yeah, we gonna miss.
1: Yeah, but we're glad he's
0: dancing
1: feeling better.
0: On the dance floor.
1: Yeah. Mm-hmm. All right, thank you guys.
0: He gonna stay on the ground now.
1: Yes. We'll tell you who made the Forbes list of richest Americans, and boy, are they rich. We'll tell you about it right after this.
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0: 1039 WDKX. WDKX time right now is 712. Thank you for making this a part of your day, and bring the jacket with you. Beautiful looking day, but right now it is only 46 degrees. It was 47 last hour. How's it dropping?
1: Hey.
0: Damn. Okay. All right, cool. This is where we at. 64, 67 going to be the hottest.
1: Yeah, that's all I'm looking for.
0: Trap Boy brought to you by Parisi and Bellavia. Been in a car accident. 888-8000. If you're heading on out the door this morning, places to avoid will be 490 westbound in Gates. Dealing with a motor vehicle accident happened at the near the top of the 7 o'clock hour, so be careful there. Other than that, we're looking decent today. A little slow going Monroe Avenue, 1900 block Sherman Street, same thing there, but nothing too crazy. Trap Boy been brought to you by Parisi and Bellavia. Been in a car accident. 888-8000.
1: Now listen, Tariq, the big news that New York State released with, I think it was the second biggest money earner, what was it, online sports betting?
0: Yeah, for New York State revenue. Yep.
1: And
0: the lottery is number one and sports betting is number two.
1: And they said there has been a surge in the hotline calls with gambling problems, which came to this other story where former employees say they're accusing DraftKings use AI and customer data to target gamblers with promotions that could encourage them to bet more. And then our critics are saying this is terrible and harmful, especially those who deal with gambling problems.
0: So, okay. All right. That's what one former DraftKings employee said, that they use the AI.
1: And DraftKings denied it. They said they're responsible when it comes to like gambling addiction programs.
0: very few really just admit it. The first thing they do is you deny. You know, it's like, what would you do Wednesday scenario, or strawberry lettuce scenario. Yeah. I don't know what you're talking about. Hell no. It ain't me. What you mean? They lying on me. But then, you know, I will just say this. Now that you know, maybe you're on the lookout for it more. I will say this, those hotlines are available for anybody who's going through it. They do put in those PSAs, mm-hmm. public service announcements, to say, hey, listen, if you have a problem with drugs or gambling or whatever it is, that there is help available through New York State. But now you know, through WDKX or through any other forum that's reporting this, to be careful. It can be addictive, because that bad boy is right on my phone right now. I'm looking at my phone right now, and there is the key to everything.
1: I had a buddy back in the day that used to go back and forth to the casino. He would win, and then one time he lost big, and he justified the loss just to keep himself in good spirits. Well, it wasn't my money. I'm like, bro, it was your money.
0: Well, it was his money to start it, and then he won the money and then didn't leave the house. But you got it when you up, get out.
1: Yeah, I don't have an addiction problem. Well, I do have an addiction. Food is my addiction. Sweets, that's my addiction. Mm-hmm. But like, even playing scratch off, I don't gamble, right? Yeah. But when I do, I'll get that itch. Let me play the scratch off. And where you'll get the scratch off and you'll be off by one number or one whatever, and you'll be like, you know what? Let me try it again. And then you'll hit for like, it don't matter if it's $2, $5, $100, you get that high. And now you feel as if you can do it again and again. And the next thing you know, you done just wasted $100.
0: Yep.
1: I wasted $100.
0: Well, you had a lot of fun with the $100 for a minute. And then, you know, the joy went over because you couldn't take the $100 home and add another, you know, $2,000 or $5,000 to it.
1: Well, I guess the question is, so what defines a gambling problem? Like, they told, remember there was an interview with Charles Barkley, and they said, man, you have a gambling problem. He said, well, I can afford my problem. Mm-hmm. So is it to where when you can't afford something, where it starts to disrupt your daily life, is that when it becomes a problem? Or is it, or I do have $100 just to throw away, and I throw away $100 a week in gambling, is that a problem? But I can afford to do that.
0: Matter of fact, you know what? We'll ask the good doctor.
1: Yeah.
0: Dr. Stacey Killings, who'll be in for Mental Health Matters. I don't know. I think when we get to a level of, you know, I don't do anything else but this, mm-hmm. whatever addiction it might be, that might be a sign. But maybe there's some stuff before that. Maybe there's some stuff to sort of prevent it. Because I know I was talking to somebody the other day. They were like, you know, they think their loved one might have a problem. Mm-hmm. And I'm like, all right, well, you know, they were asking other people, like, do you think this is a problem? Do you think that's a problem? One person said, he was like, yeah, man, I could stop.
1: Yeah.
0: I've done it before. I know I could do it. So then I'll just do it.
1: So
0: some people may not be able to, and it hits that dopamine so hard, they can't stop.
1: Right.
0: So.
1: Okay. Yeah. Well, I think that's a great question to ask. Dr. Killings, because, I mean, what's considered an addiction? I mean, obviously, if it's taking a toll on your health, there's a problem there. But what's considered an addiction when it comes to, like, gambling?
0: Hey, and somebody else might see it on the outside, and the person that's in it might not see it at all. WDKX, The Wake Up Club, 17 minutes past the hour, 7 o'clock. What Would You Do Wednesday? Coming up in a matter of moments. Chance for you to win tickets for the HBCU Classic before 8 o'clock. 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
2: It'll be a beautiful Wednesday, sunny skies, still on the cool side with those easterly breezes, high temperatures mid-60s. Tonight, clear skies, a chill in the air tonight, low near 45, and more sunshine for your Thursday with high temperatures in the mid-60s. 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I'm Chief Meteorologist Richard McCullough on 103.9 WDKX. 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
4: 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Well, Forbes has released its annual list of 400 richest Americans, and guess who tops the list? Take a guess. We all know who it is. Steve, you know who it
5: is. Americans?
4: Yeah.
6: Bezos.
4: He's number two. Elon Musk. Musk is number one. Yeah,
5: he's
4: 900.
5: Not American, is he?
4: Well, he's in America. Yeah, he's from what? South Africa. Mm-hmm. Elon Musk with a net worth of $908 billion. That's very close to that $1 trillion, huh? Yeah.
6: And he was in charge of cutting jobs.
4: Yeah, Doge.
6: For the government.
4: Yeah. Mm-hmm. Jeff Bezos is number two with just a little measly $378 billion.
6: Amazon.
4: Right.
5: Ooh, he done fell off.
4: Yes. It's
6: he's struggling.
4: That wedding cost him so much.
5: How he gonna make it?
6: Yeah, with his poor self.
4: Right. The rest of the people we've probably never heard of, but Mark Zuckerberg comes in at number six with $212 billion. And
6: Facebook,
4: Warren,
6: man.
4: Yeah, mm-hmm. That's right. And Warren Buffett sits at number 10. He has only $144 billion. So I don't know what happened there. Yeah.
6: Hard times.
4: Yeah. A few of our favorite billionaires are LeBron, Rihanna, Tyler Perry, Oprah, Beyonce, Kim Kardashian, and Taylor Swift. So,
6: nice.
4: Steve, we often joke about this on the show, but would you be sitting here, I mean, tell the truth, this morning with us doing this beautiful radio show, the Steve Harvey Morning Show, once you reach billionaire status? Think about
5: Hell
4: it.
5: Hell no.
4: Think about it. Don't rush with your answer.
5: Man, I got a billion. I wish I would.
4: Just 1 billion. You're
6: just
4: out.
6: Just 1 billion, huh?
5: Yeah, one. I don't need one. Yeah, yeah. Let me
6: break it down.
5: If you have $1 billion, the person that has $20 billion, you could do the same thing. An airplane costs what an airplane costs. If you got $1 billion, you can get one. Mm-hmm. You got $20 billion, you can get one.
4: Yeah. I would think. I would hope.
5: So what you know, you can. There's no clothes they make you can't have.
4: Yeah.
6: So there's no struggle in between.
5: Ain't nobody looking down on you. I know you wish you had. Man, bye.
4: So I'm going to ask you again and think about it, Steve, because you know that answer was pretty quickly. If you got your $1 billion that you want, would you still be on the Steve Harvey Morning Show? Would you still have your radio show or anything?
5: Yeah, probably once a month about
4: five. Oh, okay.
6: That's better.
4: At least you thought about it. Yeah.
5: I'd probably do a segment once a month just to come on and tell y'all what else I done bought.
6: Just straight up stunt.
4: Yes.
5: Yeah, the whole segment would be what Steve got now.
4: Yes.
5: Come on in. Hey, y'all, what's happening?
4: Congratulations to those billionaires, and Steve, I know you'll be on that list one day. Yes. Coming up at 34 minutes after the hour, Chris Brown says he's tired of being humble and seeking approval from others. We'll talk about that right after this.
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7: 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I lied when I told you I never want to see you again.

0: 1039 WDKX, Rochester's number one rated radio station. Thank you for making us part of your day. On a Wednesday morning, what would you do in this scenario? It's a what would you do Wednesday?
1: Woo, the truth shall set you free. Let's get right into it, Tariq. After getting laid off 1 year ago, Rick secretly took a lower paying job and drove rideshare at night, desperate to maintain the lifestyle his wife Janet expected without ever admitting he failed. His constant absence finally broke her. Standing in the living room with tears in her eyes, Janet confronted him. Who is she, Rick? Just tell me who you're spending all your time with. Trapped between confessing a 1 year lie or being branded as a cheater, Rick pulled out his phone, opened his driver dashboard, and handed it to her. There's no one else, he whispered. I lost my job a year ago and I've been driving every night just to keep up. What should Janet do?
0: First thing she should do? First thing, say? Apologize. Apologize.
1: She should apologize?
0: Yeah, she should. You fired first and you missed horribly. So she should apologize to him. Now, there's a problem in the relationship because he never disclosed what he went through. And to try to keep up appearances, he'd been doing these two job situations. Not good. Not how a team should operate. Let's put it to you that way. But she came out fine. And how the heck did you, how could you have suspected that

0: Well, the fact he ain't got no job.
1: Well, see, I'm gonna take the opposite approach. I think Rick is wrong. Rick left the door open for Janet to assume whatever it is she wanted to assume. I know they say you shouldn't assume, but listen, consistently late nights, you leaving the house, not saying nothing, coming back in the middle of the night. He left the door open. Now, I'm not sure how their marriage is to where he felt as if he couldn't come to her and let her know that he got laid off from his job, but I think he's in the wrong for leaving that door open to let her mind wander and go wherever she wanted to go.
2: Oh, best believe his ego plays a role in all of this. I do understand that, and I get it from his standpoint. Not saying he was right, but I'm just saying I get it from his standpoint. But the world's greatest detectives are women. And the fact that this went on for so long and she never suspected he don't go to no job dinners, or he's not going out of town like he used to. I wouldn't have expected a woman who I believe are the greatest detectives of all time to not notice that. But apparently she was doing her own thing and just assumed everything was good. So I don't know. That's interesting. Shall we go to the phone lines?
1: Let's go to the phone lines.
2: 222-1039. Text the call 678-1039. What do you think about the what would you do scenario? Good morning.
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4: It'll be a beautiful Wednesday. Sunny skies, still on the cool side with those easterly breezes. High temperatures mid-60s. Tonight, clear skies. A chill in the air tonight. Low near 45. And more sunshine for your Thursday with high temperatures in the mid-60s. 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I'm Chief Meteorologist Richard McCullough of 103.9 WDKX. 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
0: Well, at a recent concert stop in Vegas, Usher sat on a throne and put a crown on his head during his live show, making a clear visual statement about his status in R&B. Usher's crowning went viral, causing Chris Brown to weigh in on who the real king is. Chris Brown took to Instagram to seemingly respond to Usher with a viral rant on his Instagram stories. Breezy said he is tired of being humble, and he called out the music industry's so-called, quote, fake culture. Breezy stated, quote, I am the best, hands down. I am the king. He said that no artist can compete with him, even on his worst day, and he is done seeking approval and is ready to embrace the villain role that people expect of him. He said, F being humble, F how you feel, F your opinion. I don't like none of you celebrities. So okay, I guess Chris. He meant Usher too, and they're on the show together. They on tour together.
14: Well, you know, I like Chris Brown, and I'm
0: love him. He's super talented.
14: You know what I mean, the dude has paid, he has suffered, and he has overcome, and he's still here, and he's doing it, man. He's doing it at a level right now like nobody else. Now.
15: He's talented. Why, that boy is bad.
0: No question.
14: Man, please. Why we can't ever do a tour together and just be all right?
0: Yeah.
14: This going to break up the tour. You know, I'm pretty sure about that, you know, because...
0: just because Usher put the crown on his head.
15: Usher, you know, baby. Usher, baby.
0: He did it real sexy, too. He really did it sexy. Yeah,
14: You know, man, but in front of... probably, was he in front of Chris Brown? Then Chris Brown had to come out after that? Or how did it go that night?
15: I don't know what the lineup is. Yeah, they rotate?
0: Yeah, I was thinking they rotated. You know,
15: I don't know, though.
14: I don't know how they do it.
0: Mm-hmm. But it doesn't... I don't know. Okay. Because they started off nicely. They did. They started off because Usher is like a mentor to Chris Brown.
15: So the I don't know. Is it R&B.
0: Okay, Whitney back in the day said it was Bobby Brown.
15: And
0: remember
15: she was
0: that?
15: Correct.
0: Yes, remember that?
14: That has never been more untrue. I don't care who said it. Y'all must be
0: Whitney
14: out y'all rabbit
0: on
14: mind.
0: Stage.
14: I don't care what y'all going
0: with
14: what Whitney said.
0: We were with it.
14: Man, Bobby ain't ever been the king of R&B. Y'all,
15: but you,
14: y'all,
15: no, but
14: y'all
15: Steve,
14: be lowering
15: listen.
14: The bar too much. Y'all.
0: But wait a minute it. Now.
14: No, hell no.
15: You gotta listen. Be open and listen.
0: This is why she said
15: he was one of a kind, Bobby, doing what he did at that time.
14: Okay, cool. Yeah, that don't make him king R&B.
15: That's what the Genuines and the Ushers and all of them came from, that Bobby Brown, the way he was performing on stage and dancing.
14: I got all them little quick moves and
0: sold out tours all over the country.
14: I got all that.
15: And okay, so what's your beef?
14: He ain't no king of no R&B.
0: Well, who is it to you then? Okay, let's get to that. Who do you think it was or is?
14: See, y'all measure a different way. R&B is rhythm and blues.
0: Yeah, we got that.
14: Who sings from that? Well, if y'all know that, how the hell you talking about Bobby Brown was the king of R&B?
15: We agree with
14: for
15: you.
14: For rhythm and blues, vocals included, ain't nobody ever out-sang Luther Vandross.
15: I agree. I got that.
14: Period.
15: Okay.
14: That dude right there, that was a run, man, of rhythm and blues for R&B, man, where his voice carried the culture, man. Mm-hmm. Now, if you want to go in phases.
0: Eras. You're talking about overall, period. You're talking about overall.
15: Of all time. You're talking about the GOAT.
0: Yeah.
15: Luther,
0: yeah.
15: GOAT.
0: That's
15: you on
0: that's
15: GOAT
0: what he's
15: stands.
0: Talking about. Yeah.
14: Because,
0: yeah.
14: You know, because then you got to bring in James Brown.
15: See?
14: You know, you got to do too much, man.
15: Well, see, if that's the case, it's Michael.
14: I don't Michael believe Johnson. In forgetting.
0: Yeah, but Michael was king of pop. Yeah.
15: Yeah. Go ahead.
0: Okay.
14: I just don't believe in forgetting because somebody new come along.
0: Okay. All right. Well, right now it's Usher and Chris Brown. All right. Coming Usher up, baby. Steve is in for the nephew with today's prank phone call right after this. Bobby, we love you.
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17: It's the WDKX Wake Up Club, Dumb Dumb of the Day. Say, I hear that. Ain't nobody got no time for that. Shoot.
1: Today's Dum Dum of the Day goes to a UK man who was arrested after trying to pay somebody a couple hundred dollars to take his driving test after failing the test 27 times. Now, according to reports, the plan quickly came to an end when staff at the test center noticed a photo on the suspect's license didn't match the person taking the test. The man confessed to police of what he had done.

0: and told police after failing the test 27 times, he got frustrated. Well, I guess it's safe to say he failed the test for the 28th time.
1: Are you stupid or something?
2: I'm as stupid as a stupid does.
0: And that's today's Dumb Dumb of the Day.
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2: You never saw them or you didn't go to concert. You don't know. See, you can't look at Earth, Wind, and Fire today and judge them on what they were. Because no. You can't do that. Because Maurice White was alive. When Earth, Wind, and Fire was at the epitome of it.
3: Oh, yeah.
2: You can't really shake off what the Bee Gees did.
3: Yeah.
2: You know, you may not talk about them, but the doggone Bee Gees, man. I'm talking about, man, was for a decade just ripping. And a lot of people don't know that, so they don't write it off. That's one of the big causes of the debate between Michael Jordan and LeBron James. Is because the younger generation didn't know. And then they throw Kobe in there.
3: Yeah.
2: Like, you know, like right up there with Jordan. And then they go, they didn't see it. And, you know, Chris Brown, to me right now, this dude is everything.
3: And I agree. Mean, we should know our history.
2: Young
3: but
2: cat is everything. But even he paid, the word is homage.
3: To Michael Jackson.
2: Yeah, and every time they try to say he's better than Michael Jackson, I've seen several interviews. He said, hey, man, no, that's cap. I'll never reach what he was.
3: Yeah, and Michael Jackson paid homage to James Brown. I mean,
4: yes,
3: you know, And if you're really good at this game, at what you do, you do study the greats. You do. You should be a student of
2: and
3: your
2: you should,
3: of
2: and
3: your
2: you should
3: art
2: mention
3: form.
2: Them and talk about them and quit acting like you got here on your own and now you here, you it. You it for what they know of.
3: Yeah.
2: But I done heard too many great singers, man. I've just heard too many.
4: Yeah. Absolutely, Steve.
3: Yeah.
2: And I don't lower my standards. I just don't.
4: And we
2: you
4: are.
2: Come out here, man. You know.
3: Wait, what?
2: You heard me.
3: Okay.
2: And what?
3: Because I disagree. I think you can sing. I think you can sing.
2: No, I'm just going to say that. I can sound like you a little bit. What are we talking about?
3: All right, let's get to the prank. Do you remember the title? Because this is going to be an all-out war pretty soon.
2: Oh, here's the prank.
3: I see it coming.
2: It's raining somewhere.
4: It's you can't come to church and you can't come to this show anymore.
2: Well, you can't come to church, so it probably cause it's raining.
5: Hello.
6: Hello.
5: I'm trying to reach Sister Charisse Mayfield.
6: Who is this?
5: Deacon Bounds from the church.
6: Deacon who?
5: Bounds from
6: what? From our church?
5: Yes, ma'am.
6: Okay.
5: From here. Can you hear me good? This old phone don't work. We're good.
6: Yeah, my phone okay.
5: Okay, that I called and the deacon board didn't have a meeting as well as Pastor and they didn't have a meeting. They come to the understanding that they're going to ask you to not come to church right now because about that them boys of yours, Eric and James, being in jail the way they is and want you to just, I don't know if they're going to suspend you from church right now, but they think it put a bad look on the church.
6: My kids being in jail put a bad look on the church.
5: Well, that's what they come up with. Now, we didn't have a meeting with the deacon board and with Pastor Stoves.
6: I don't understand why y'all have a meeting about my kids in the church. Well, what my kids got to do with the church?
5: Well, what we're trying to do is show a good example to the youth that we got there.
6: Okay, you can show a good example by me being there paying my tithes and offering.
5: Well, that's another thing that's been brought to our attention, that we're going to be calling a lot of members about it, people not paying the tithes the way they're supposed to.
6: I pay my tithes. I don't know who told you that, Deacon Barnes. I don't even know, first of all, who you are, and I'm not trying to be mean to you. And I don't even understand how you even got my phone number.
5: Well, now
6: but I pay my tithes. I pay my offering. Go on your computer at the church. Call your secretary or whoever.
5: Well, let me ask you this, Sister Mayfield. Do you pay your tithes according to what you make?
6: Yes, I do. Check the books.
5: Well. Now, what it is, we can't check the books if we don't know exactly what you make, is what I'm saying.
6: What I make is my business between me and Jesus. I give him his 10%, and that's all Mars Hill needs to know.
5: I understand exactly where you come from, but now the main issue on the table is about these boys and being, disrupted the way they are. They don't want that to bleed over into the youth choir.
6: Wait a minute. First of all, I would appreciate if you would have Pastor to tell me this himself. And then second of all, if somebody, kids, is having trouble in the world or whatever, y'all supposed to pray for them, not

0: put them at the church or they mama.
1: Well, we're gonna pray for, and we're gonna pray for you too. But we don't want this to shed over to the youth that we got that's doing good with this.
0: Well, I'm gonna keep coming. Y'all can't stop me from coming to the church. I'm gonna keep coming. So I don't know who you talking to, and you tell Pastor to call me himself and tell me I can't come to Hill. And you have nobody calling me telling me that I can't come to Hill. That is a free church.
1: I'm going to get the pastor called up.
0: Well, you get the pastor to call me, because you have no business calling me, telling me that I can't come to God's house.
1: Well, Sister Mayfield, I don't want you to get in no uproar with me.
0: Now, I'm not getting angry with nobody. I don't work 18, 16 hours today. I don't have time for nobody calling me, telling me that I can't come to a church that I pay my tithes and offering at. Not that I own the church. I pay my tithes because that's due to God. But y'all really making me upset by telling me I can't come there because of my kids and their troubles.
1: Where was you this past Sunday you wasn't there?
0: I wasn't at church because I had overslept, and why is that any of your business?
1: Now, there you go being in uproar with me again.
0: I don't know who this is. How could you call somebody about church business over the phone? This don't make sense.
1: Sister Mayfield, hello?
0: Yeah.
1: One more thing. This nephew Tommy from the Steve Harvey Morning Show, you just got pranked. I got you. I got you. I got you.
0: Oh, my God. Wait a minute. How you going? Sorry. But y'all bogus. Y'all is so bogus. I'm like, who is this guy? He's talking about church beer.
1: You know what I like about you, though?
0: What?
1: Ain't nobody going to keep you out the Lord's house. You're going to show up and show out every Sunday.
0: Every Sunday, I'm coming to church in the name of Jesus.
1: I know that's right, baby.
0: Well, thank you.
1: Hey, baby, let me ask you something.
0: Uh-huh.
1: What's the baddest radio show in the land?
0: Now, do you even have to ask me that? The Steve Harvey Morning Show, baby.
2: Well, that was it. You can't come back to church. And now that we got that out the way, well,
3: all right,
2: yes, you're going to hell.
3: Coming up next, thank you. Strawberry Letter subject, she can't do what I did. We'll get into it right after this.
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15: 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Been in a car accident. 888-8000, 2200 block of Ladder Road out in Greece is dealing with a motor vehicle accident. 900 block of Woodbine Avenue in the city of Rochester. Same thing there. Nobody injured. Slowing things down. Those are the places to avoid if you're up 490 westbound near exit 21. Also dealing with a slowdown. Traffic brought to you by Parisi and Bellavia. Been in a car accident, 888-8000.
6: Now, Tariq, before we get into the HBCU, I just wanted to piggyback off what Stephen was talking about earlier about the Chris Brown, Usher, and the R&B thing.
15: Oh, the great music debate.
6: I think I put Chris Brown over Usher. And I do it because Chris Brown has never had a cold moment. And when he was down, it was because...
15: Well, not in music.
6: No, in music. That's what I mean. In music, life, music. But that's what I was getting to. Yeah. Music, Chris Brown has never had a cold moment. When he was, like, kind of silenced, that was because he was going through all the legal issues and all the stuff that he was going through in his younger years. But as far as that, he has never had a cold moment. I think Usher had a few cold moments. Not taking nothing away from Usher talently, but when you're talking about... King of R&B and all this and that and the third. I agree with Steve. If you're talking about vocally, I give it to Luther. But if you're talking about overall for me, and a lot of people disagree with me, but I'm talking about over producing, writing, singing, creativity. R. Kelly.
15: Yeah, Kel's definitely took a couple of notches down. It's a rough one because it really just depends. I think when Steve was bringing it up, he brought up a couple of different points. I think that it's the era in which you think the greatest, because the ladies were talking about Bobby Brown and he totally disagreed.
6: But he was a moment. Bobby was a moment.
15: But to those ladies, that moment mattered. And so everybody's got like their era of who they believe was this quote unquote king of R&B. This is a great debate. It's like a sports debate. You'll never get to the resolution or a total disagreement or somebody kneeling and saying you were right. I just believe that it's what you feel is that artist. And some people went to that tour to go see Usher, number one, mm-hmm. and Chris Brown, number two. And some people went to that tour to go see Chris Brown, number one, and Usher, number two. Yeah. So
6: we're talking about Usher, Chris Brown all day.
15: Yeah, it's
6: love Usher.
15: They're gonna be mad at you. Say, what don't you not do to KX? How could you do that to Usher?
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21: It'll be a beautiful Wednesday, sunny skies, still on the cool side with those easterly breezes, high temperatures mid-60s. Tonight, clear skies, a chill in the air tonight, low near 45. And more sunshine for your Thursday with high temperatures in the mid-60s. 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I'm Chief Meteorologist Richard McCullough of 103.9 WDKX. 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

ain't messing with no average chick. 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

0: 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And this half hour of WDKX Wicked Club is being brought to you by the Baldwin Richardson Foods Frederick Douglass HBCU Classic. 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Hook them up for the big game.
1: That's right. You want to come out and enjoy some great football and expose kids to the HBCU experience when it comes to sporting events. This is your opportunity right now to not have to pay.
0: Absolutely. Also, not just the football game with Lincoln University taking on Virginia State University. Battle of the Bands. Halftime and after the game.
1: Yes. And then we have to talk about that Wednesday before with the College Expo.
0: Oh, this is true. You should already be signed up. That's a week from today. You should already be signed up for that. We shouldn't even be. If your guidance counselor ain't on that. So I got some questions. What's going on here? All right, WDKX, the Wicked Club, third call through 222-1039. We'll hook you up for the October 3rd game. 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Been in a car accident, 888-8000. Boy, places to avoid. 800 block of North Winton Road. I know, right? Dealing with a motor vehicle accident. Be careful there. 390 southbound near exit 19. Near Chalai Avenue out in Gates. Dealing with it as well. Hudson Avenue in Harrison Street, city of Rochester. Also dealing with an accident this morning. Slow down. 900 block Woodbine. Told you about that earlier. Be careful over there. Things slowing down. 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Been in a car accident. 888-8000. Ready for some drama?
1: Let's get into the drama.
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6: It'll be a beautiful Wednesday, sunny skies, still on the cool side with those easterly breezes, high temperatures mid-60s. Tonight, clear skies, a chill in the air tonight, low near 45, and more sunshine for your Thursday with high temperatures in the mid-60s. 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I'm Chief Meteorologist Richard McCullough of 103.9 WDKX. 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
8: 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What's that for? Just like we're going to read this one right here, right now.
9: Yeah,
8: what's up?
9: It is strawberry letter. Yeah.
8: Subject, thank you, Steve. Subject, no, that lackluster introduction. All right, she can't do what I did. Dear Stephen Shirley, I got a divorce 6 years ago after I found out that my husband was having an emotional affair with one of his co-workers. He explained to me that her life was in turmoil and he was a good listener. He admitted that he had to turn his ringer off at night because she would call him in the middle of the night crying. I never believed that was just an emotional support type of thing. They were a bit too close for me, so I eventually moved out and divorced him. He did not contest the divorce and gave me everything. Days after the divorce was final, he moved in with her. Now they're married, and all of a sudden, she's in the same social circles that I'm in. She carries the same

0: bags that I have, and he got her the smaller version of the BMW that I drive. I assumed that he couldn't afford the bigger one like mine because I still get hefty alimony and child support payments from him. When I saw him in August, he commented on my hair color. The next time I saw his wife, her hair was highlighted just like mine. It's way more than a coincidence, and I think it's hilarious because she can't do what I did for him. I gave him his two children, and I helped him start his business and manage his employees. I saw him yesterday, and I told him that his wife is a copycat, but imitation is the highest form of flattery. He tried to hurt me by saying that his wife is a beautiful, younger version of me. I told him that she still can't do what I did. He laughed in my face. Is he trying to turn his wife into a mini-me to spite me, or because he misses me? What is really going on?
1: Man.
0: What do you care? I mean, really, who cares what they're doing? Who cares? And why do you care is a question. Yes, he's petty and very immature, and everything he's doing is to spite you. I mean, yeah, he tried to hurt you with she's a younger, more beautiful version of you. Believe that he is trying to spite you. He's resentful that you divorced him, and this is his way to get back at you and get under your skin. But don't let him. You already won. You got the alimony check, the child support check. You got a nicer car than hers. Everything you do, she copies. So you're winning right now, and without your cheating husband by your side. So that's a good thing, too. Stop commenting on what they're doing. Stop being bothered by it, because you said it. Imitation is the highest form of flattery. They want to be you. Well, she does anyway. He's just trying to pay you back. So just keep living your life and giving them more and more reasons to hate you. That's it. Steve?
2: I really don't understand the purpose for the letter. You know, I was waiting on something to happen here. You got a divorce 6 years ago.
0: Yeah.
2: From a guy that you found out who claimed to be having an emotional affair at work. You found out that wasn't the case. He said he had to turn his ringer off at night because she was calling him crying in the middle of the night and all like that. Man,
0: a lot.
2: She don't know you married. She don't know you can't take calls at night. No, you ain't explain none of that to her, because you done set yourself up in a different way with this girl. Mm-hmm. Now, in all this here, I never believed that it was just an emotional support, because they were a bit too close for me. And they were. And you knew it. So I eventually moved out and I divorced him. Okay, cool. That was 6 years ago. Like Shirley said, who cares? Why do you care? He did not contest the divorce, gave you everything, which is what he wanted anyway. Days after the divorce was final, he moved in with her. So much for emotional support. Gotta go over here and get some of this physical thing too. Yeah. Now they are married, and all of a sudden she's in the same social circles that I'm in. She carried the same bags I have. He got her the smaller version of the BMW that I drive. I assume he couldn't afford the bigger one like mine, because I still get hefty alimony and child support payments from him. Okay, and this was 6 years ago that you got the divorce, and you still getting alimony and child support, and you still driving that big BMW, and she got the little one. Then she said, I saw him in August and he commented on my hair color. Next time I saw his wife, her hair was highlighted just like mine. And can I tell you something else, lady?
0: What?
2: A whole lot of women got that hair color. Them highlights is popular. See, you can't get highlights in your hair and get mad because somebody else got highlights. But they ain't quit making. They don't make one set of highlights.
0: Only you have these highlights.
2: I got news for you. These highlights is for sale. They for sale for anybody that want them.
0: Mm-hmm.
2: Halle Berry ain't the only one gonna get that haircut.
0: True.
2: Kim Kardashian.

0: She ain't the only woman with a ponytail. I don't, lady, I really don't understand. And now, you still get all the alimony and child support. Then she got the hair color. It was more than a coincidence, and I think it's hilarious because she can't do what I did for her.
1: Hang on, Steve. We'll get part two of your response. Today's Strawberry Letter subject, she can't do what I did. We'll get back into it right after this. You're listening to the Steve Harvey Morning Show.
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6: 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Rochester Red Wings baseball team, 4-3 winners over the Memphis Redbirds last night. That means they're one win away from heading to the AAA National Championship in Las Vegas. We'll see what happens in Game 2 tonight. 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
7: Liv Whitman netted a hat trick as Penfield won its fourth straight with a 5-0 win over Our Lady of Mercy on Tuesday. In other girls' soccer action, Emma Ferrari finished with two goals. Elise Fakes and Bianca Fumarola had a goal apiece. Churchville Chilai topped Gates Chilai 4-0. Haley Drake connected on a pair of second-half goals to lift Greece Athena past Fairport 3-0. Hillary Ostar had a goal and assist in Brighton's 2-0 win over Irondequoit, while Kayla Irwin and Allie Scavall scored a goal apiece to lead North Star past Greece Olympia. In boys' soccer, JT Lawrence connected on the game winner in overtime as Wayne rallied to beat Naples 2-1. 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
2: All right, come on, Steve. Let's recap today's strawberry letter. The subject is, she can't do what I did. Mm-mm. She cannot.
3: Yeah, look, this letter is, it's just ridiculous. Woman got divorced 6 years ago. Because she thought her husband was having more than an emotional affair at work with his co-worker, which he found out later on. She was right about that. He said he had to turn his ring off at night because she calls in the middle of the night crying. Well, there's more than that. And so anyway, so you moved out and eventually got a divorce. And the day, a few days after the divorce was final, he moved in with her. So much for emotional support. Okay, so cool. Now they live together. Here what's driving you crazy now. And when you asked for the divorce, he gave you everything. He didn't contest it or nothing. All right. Now they married, and here what's driving you crazy. All of a sudden, she in the same social circles I'm in. She carried the same bags that I have. And he got her the smaller version of the BMW that I drive. I assume he can't afford the bigger one like mine because I still get hefty alimony and child support payments from him. Okay. Then I saw him in, I'm tired reading this letter. Then I saw him in August. He commented on my hair color. Next time I saw his wife, her hair was highlighted just like mine. It's way more than a coincidence. I think it's hilarious

0: because she can't do what I did for him. I gave him his two children. I helped him start the business, manage his employees. I saw him yesterday, and I told him that his wife is a copycat.
1: Mm-hmm.
0: But imitation is the highest form of flattery. Then you say he tried to hurt me, which he did, by saying that his wife is a beautiful, younger version of me.
1: Wow.
0: I told him she still can't do what I did. He laughed in my face. Is he trying to turn his wife into a mini-me to spite me or because he misses me? What's really going on? Lady, he ain't doing none of this because of that. He's doing it because he got busted. Mm-hmm. This is why he's doing this. Because he got busted. You found him out. You got half of his money going up to your account. And now you think he's trying to make her a mini you. He just buying the stuff he know how to buy. You like this bag. Why wouldn't she like this bag?
1: Hmm.
0: You love this car. Why won't she love the car? He's just doing all he know how to do. And now he done set up and told you that she is a younger version of you.
1: Beautiful.
0: That his wife is a beautiful younger version of you. Mm-hmm. Well, guess what? You need to hang on to. She now has the older, poor version of him.
1: Clap back. I like the clap back.
2: Checkmate. Yes.
0: Why are you tripping? She is a beautiful younger version of me. And guess what? She has the older, poor version of him.
1: Mm-hmm.
0: And go on and live your life. Lady, you are messing up your current day, your current peace of mind, your current level of joy, because you are concerning yourself with a relationship that ain't got nothing to do with you. You're saying in the letter, is he doing this because he's trying to make a mini me, or is he doing this because he misses me?
1: To spite
0: all you
1: her.
0: Need to do is make sure to spite you, making her a mini wife into a mini me to spite me, or because he misses me. What's really going on? All you need to make sure is that you don't miss him.
1: That's
0: all your concern should be.
1: Yeah.
0: And quit worrying about what he do. Quit worrying about what she driving.
1: Does she care? And it's been 6 years. Why does she care so much?
0: Trade your car in for the newer, bigger model. Because it has to be paid for. If y'all been divorced 6 years, there's a 60-month payment plan. I know of no more than that. I don't could be. I don't know. That's 5 years. So now your car is paid for. Why don't you trade it in and get the bigger, newer model and keep flexing?
2: Well, they have a 72.
1: Yeah, they got 70.
0: They got 72 months for a car.
1: Uh-huh. Mm-hmm.
2: 84 months.
0: 84.
2: I'm not sure about that one, but I know about 72.
0: Wait, because
1: people aren't trading
0: 6 years.
1: Yeah, something like that. Yeah,
2: yeah.
1: Mm-hmm.
0: Well, I can't act like I got cars that's 6 years old. I got a lot of cars that's 6 years old.
2: Yeah.
1: So see, yeah. But they were paid for. You paid. You didn't finance them, I'm sure.
0: For 6 years, you know what
1: I'm saying? I'm sure. All that interest.
2: Well, I'm just not, ain't I, able to.
0: But you know, and I understand that. And I'm not talking about that. But I'm just talking about lady. Y'all. You tripping about the wrong thing, man. Let people go live their life.
1: Mm-hmm. Yeah.
0: You know, why don't you go and enjoy your life for what it is now? Take care of your kids. Meet somebody new.
1: Spend his alimony checks. See if he can up it.
0: I get a job and alimony and child support.
1: Right. Ooh, come on. She's winning. Yeah. All right. Leave your comments on today's Strawberry Letter on Instagram @Steve Harvey FM and check out the Strawberry Letter podcast on the free iHeartRadio app.
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7: It'll be a beautiful Wednesday. Sunny skies, still on the cool side with those easterly breezes. High temperatures mid-60s. Tonight, clear skies, a chill in the air tonight, low near 45. And more sunshine for your Thursday with high temperatures in the mid-60s. 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I'm Chief Meteorologist Richard McCullough of 103.9 WDKX. 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

0: worse, I guess. She said her baked chicken was dry. She made my husband go buy a can of salty soup to add to the chicken. I was so outdone and angry that I couldn't enjoy my time with them. I have the utmost respect for my in-laws, and my husband knows I'm trying. He said he will talk to his mom. Should he talk to his mom? Will they ever change? Those are her questions.
1: Well, he can talk to her, but it's going to be, at least he's talking to her.
0: So I like that.
1: That means
0: yeah,
1: he's
0: that
1: on
0: nice.
1: Your side. Mm-hmm. Now, listen to me.
0: Yeah.
1: The little salty soup that she put in your chicken.
0: Yeah,
1: that was broth, baby. You should have had that in there.
0: In the house.
1: See, you in here cooking chicken, however you made it. And I guess it was some look baked it or something you did.
0: Yeah. The mother-in-law said it was dry.
1: Mm-hmm. Yeah, and that's what the broth is going to do, is to help put some moisture in the meat.
2: Yeah.
0: Mm-hmm.
1: You need help, baby. Ain't no need of you being tight. You can't cook. Yeah, you sure.
0: I did not write this. How did her mom, though, just come in going in the pots with her own seasoning that she brought from home?
1: Well,
0: what is
1: she
0: that?
1: Knew baby needed help. You know.
2: You came prepared.
1: Shirley, read the letter at the very beginning. I'm going to show you.
0: Okay. It's from Deidre in Greenville. She said, I made Sunday dinner for my in-laws, and I already expected the jokes about me not being a good cook because I'm not from the South. My mother-in-law...
1: Stop right there.
0: Okay.
1: You was expecting the jokes about you not being a good cook because you're not from the South.
0: Mm-hmm.
1: Two things in there is facts.
0: What?
1: You can't really cook.
0: She's not a good cook.
1: And you ain't from the South.
0: And she's not from the South. Okay.
1: So mama already know you don't know what you need to know. And all she's trying to do is help. And
0: right.
1: You couldn't enjoy it because you... And then what thing? If she didn't do to fix the food, well, nobody going to enjoy it.
2: Wait, what?
1: She said, I couldn't even enjoy my food. I was so angry. Well, if they hadn't fixed it, wouldn't nobody going to enjoy it?
0: But this, you want me to read? This is the line right here. My mother-in-law came in and went straight to my pots and started adding seasoning that she brought with her.
1: Because when she walked in, she didn't smell nothing.
0: Mm-hmm. So she travels when she knows she's coming to their house with her seasoning. She said, my baked chicken was dry and made my husband go buy a can of salty soup to add to the chicken. That's what you said.
1: Salty soup is broth, girl.
0: But it hurt her feelings, though. She said she was so outdone and angry.
1: Lady, she's trying to help you. You know, come on now. Come on.
0: But
1: I'm telling you right now, I can't do it. If you can't cook, I'm not finna sit here and eat this.
0: Right. That's a
1: well,
0: bit
1: I'll
0: much.
1: Sit down and open up my bag of Five Guys and eat.
0: you stopped on the way.
1: Yeah, I done stopped. I already know what's happening.
2: Got you.
1: See, they done been over there before. She not telling you that part. They done been over there before. They done had her food.
0: Yeah.
1: Now, she done volunteered to cook. Mama came ready.
0: Yeah.
1: That's the part she leaving out.
0: Yeah, she said she expected the joke she did about her not being a good cook.
1: Because they have eaten her food before. Come on, Shirley. We ain't got time to do another one because we messed around with this non-cooking woman. So you can't quit having people at your house.
0: That's
1: make
0: it
1: us sit
0: until
1: through
0: you
1: this.
0: Learn. And
1: but
0: like
1: she
0: said,
1: don't want no help. She keep trying to prove a point. That's what matters with young people. Use the knowledge from these old people, man. And y'all's relationship could be better. Say, Mama, can you help me?
2: Yeah,
1: I really
2: I'm struggling,
1: learn how
2: Mama.
1: To cook.
2: Chicken. It's why is it?
1: Girl, I'm so happy you asked.
0: I thought you'd never ask. All right, thank you. Coming up in 20 minutes after, we'll have more of the Steve Harvey Morning Show right after this.
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0: putting you in the know if you ain't already know. 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
1: Ooh, yeah, baby.
0: Doing it the go-getter way.
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3: Hey, what's up, my Go-Getters? 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It's time for that Go-Getter Report. Well, oop, it looked like somebody woke up and chose violence. An artist is making it clear that he's done playing nice with the music industry and he's not holding back. And that artist is nobody but Chris Breezy. In a lengthy social media post, he declared that he doesn't want anybody's approval, doesn't need fake love, and wants nothing to do with what he calls the music industry circus. And baby, he didn't stop there. He went on to say that not a single artist on this planet can compete with him on his worst day, and declare himself the king, and ended the message saying he's perfectly fine being the villain. Now that's a lot of smoke, but here's my question. Is this somebody finally standing on business, or is there something bigger happening behind the scenes that we don't know? Nonetheless, go ahead, Chris Breezy, go off, do your thing, 21, do your thing. Now, speaking of doing his thing, this man was absolutely on tour until he needed to sit his butt down for a minute after having a few scares. Now, we're sending some love and prayers to music legend Lionel Richie. The 77-year-old singer is reportedly taking some time off after going a heart procedure to treat an irregular heartbeat known as AFib. According to the report provided, his representative says the procedure went perfectly and Lionel is doing well, but he'll need some time to recover before returning to the stage. Now, three upcoming shows with Earth, Wind, and Fire, including stops in San Francisco, Chicago, and Columbus, have reportedly been canceled. Well, I'm happy to hear everything went well and that he's going to be getting the necessary rest he needs to recover fully. Well, we're going to be wishing this legend a full and speedy recovery, because you already know, Lionel, we've got nothing but endless love for you, and we need you to be here a little bit longer, okay? We can't lose another one too soon. All right, now let's get into this, because this one right here absolutely has been disturbing news when it came across. But the family of the 18-year-old Nolan Wells is calling for his autopsy to be made public and asking the U.S. Department of Justice to investigate his death. Wells disappearing during a 4th of July boating trip with friends in Mississippi Horns Island and was later found dead. Now, the grand jury recently found no credible evidence of criminal wrongdoing or racial motivation. However, the medical examiners could not determine his exact cause of death and the manner in which it was. Now, the family's attorney, Ben Crump, says an independent autopsy documented unexplained injuries to the back of Wells' head and body, and the family wants

0: to know how those injuries happened and is calling for additional investigation. The district attorney maintains the investigation found no evidence of a racially motivated crime. The grand jury reportedly issued 132 subpoenas and heard testimony from 43 witnesses and 7 experts. But the Wells family says they still have unanswered questions, and that is not enough. And all I got to say is an 18-year-old lost his life. His loved ones are continuing his search for answers and a fight for it, and I'm not mad at it. Absolutely keep on keeping his name out there and his family in our thoughts and prayers. But this right here wraps up that Go Get a Report. 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
2: It'll be a beautiful Wednesday, sunny skies, still on the cool side with those easterly breezes, high temperatures mid-60s. Tonight, clear skies, a chill in the air tonight, low near 45, and more sunshine for your Thursday with high temperatures in the mid-60s. 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I'm Chief Meteorologist Richard McCullough on 103.9 WDKX. 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
3: And I still do.
4: We all have.
5: No, that's okay. So she's saying she's in denial about her bouginess. Is that what you're saying?
4: For years.
6: I'm just me. See right there.
4: My family say that. Her family say that. Now, that's true.
7: See that? Anyway. Move
5: who
7: along.
5: Else? Come on. Who else?
4: Carla.
5: Yes.
4: Ratchet hoodness.
5: I'm not any of those things. I'm
4: not. That tie cutting, busting windshields.
5: Allegedly.
4: And then she hides it under the word alleged.
5: Yes. You have no
7: we
5: proof.
7: We all see it. We all see it.
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9: 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Would you rather pumpkin spice latte or an espresso martini with tequila? Interesting.
5: Is that for me, that question?
9: I know what you're going to say. You can answer.
5: Both.
9: Yeah.
4: I don't know what none of them.
9: Pumpkin spice latte because it's pumpkin season.
5: Ooh, I love pumpkin spice latte. Yes.
4: I haven't.
9: You haven't tried it, Steve? You got to try that.
4: Where's I'm going to try it at?
9: What do you mean? Yeah, go to Starbucks.
4: Starbucks. Yeah. Y'all don't know that? I'm just going to tell you the facts. Y'all hung up on Starbucks because of just the name. You know who got better coffee? Dunkin' Donuts.
9: Dunkin' Donuts. I knew you were going to say Dunkin'
4: Donuts.
9: Dunkin'
4: Donuts coffee way better. Monica, you can take your... Because you are just a white girl. Be quiet. Because she be sitting up there with her hair down with the rest of the little white girls and all this here trying to blend in. We all sitting in here with long hair. Oh, right here. Go on.
9: All right.
4: I can't know about that.
9: We're going to move on now to, would you rather do a live stream with Drewski or do an episode of Wildin' Out with Nick Cannon and the, and
4: no,
9: the guys and growth?
4: Yeah.
9: Drewski?
4: No, I can't. Wildin'. Me and Nick was on stage at Earn Your Leisure. He's talking about all the years he's tried to get me to come on Wildin' Out. I can't.
9: Uh-huh. And you haven't gone?
4: No.
9: I mean, obviously you haven't gone.
4: Let
9: but
4: you talk about me. That's not what I'm going to do.
9: You like to do that. Yeah.
4: No, y'all, that's not what I'm not going to do that, man. You just insult me.
9: Oh. But you it's get to insult them insults. Back. Yeah.
4: It's all insults. What is it? What? Have you seen Wild?

0: talk about situations, yes, you get to freestyle and rap. Mm-hmm. You can do that too.
1: But you got to be talking about somebody, and you got to be cracking on them.
2: Yeah. You don't want to do that.
0: You just okay. don't want to do. Okay.
1: Not my yeah. thing, man. I told okay. you. Mix it, man. So, I done asked Pops 100 times.
2: All right. Would you rather sit on the front row at a Mojo Brooks show, or would you rather call an ex just to say hi?
1: I'm sitting on the show with Mojo.
2: Of course. Yeah. But you know what he does to his audience. Yeah.
1: That's my dude.
2: Mm-hmm. Okay. All right. Would you rather a flat stomach, but you can't lie anymore, or have a belly and all you do is lie? Everything that comes out of your mouth is
1: a
2: lie.
1: Well, I might as well try what it is to have that flat stomach.
2: But you can't lie anymore with the flat stomach.
1: Yeah, I'll go on and try it. I'll try.
0: To tell
2: and
0: the
2: not
0: truth?
2: Lie?
1: I got a stomach now. I lie all the time. That ain't going on.
2: That's today's round of Would You Rather. Coming up next, our last break of the day. And we will close out the show with the one and only Steve Harvey right after this.
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1: Now listen, Tariq, the big news that New York State released with, I think it was the second biggest money earner, what was it, online sports betting?
0: Yeah, for New York State revenue. Yep.
1: And
0: the lottery is number one and sports betting is number two.
1: And they said there has been a surge in the hotline calls with gambling problems, which came to this other story where former employees say they're accusing DraftKings used AI and customer data to target gamblers with promotions that could encourage them to bet more. And then now critics are saying this is terrible and harmful, especially those who deal with gambling problems.
0: So, okay. All right. That's what one former DraftKings employee said, that they used the AI.
1: And DraftKings denied it. They said they're responsible when it comes to like gambling addiction programs.
0: very few really just admit it. The first thing they do is you deny. You know, it's like, what would you do Wednesday scenario, or strawberry lettuce scenario.
1: Yeah.
0: I don't know what you're talking about. Hell no. It ain't me. What you mean? They lying on me. But then, you know, I will just say this. Now that you know, maybe you're on the lookout for it more. I will say this, those hotlines are available for anybody who's going through it. They do put in those PSAs, mm-hmm. public service announcements, to say, hey, listen, if you have a problem with drugs or gambling or whatever it is, that there is help available through New York State. But now you know, through WDKX or through any other forum that's reporting this, to be careful. It can be addictive, because that bad boy is right on my phone right now. I'm looking at my phone right now, and there is the key to everything.
1: I had a buddy back in the day that used to go back and forth to the casino. He would win. And then one time he lost big. And he justified the loss just to keep himself in good spirits. Well, it wasn't my money. I'm like, bro, it was your money.
0: Well, it was his money to start it. And then he won the money and then didn't leave the house. But you got it. When you up, get out.
1: Yeah,
0: That's the way I look at it.
1: And you know, I don't have an addiction problem. Well, I do have an addiction. Food is my addiction. Sweets, that's my addiction. Mm-hmm. But like, even playing scratch off, I don't gamble, right? Yeah. But when I do, I'll get that itch. Let me play the scratch off. And where you'll get the scratch off and you'll be off by one number or one whatever. And you'll be like, you know what? Let me try it again. And then you'll hit for like, it don't matter if it's $2, $5, $100. You get that high. And now you feel as if you can do it again and again. And the next thing you know, you done just wasted $100.
0: Yep.
1: I wasted $100.
0: Well, you had a lot of fun with the $100 for a minute. And then, you know, the joy went over because you couldn't take the $100 home and add another, you know, $2,000 or $5,000 to it.
1: Well, I guess the question is, so what defines a gambling problem? Like, they told, remember there was an interview with Charles Barkley and they said, man, you have a gambling problem. He said, well, I can afford my problem. So is it to where when you can't afford something, where it starts to disrupt your daily life, is that when it becomes a problem? Or is it, or I do have $100 just to throw away, and I throw away $100 a week in gambling. Is that a problem? But I can afford to do that.
0: Matter of fact, you know what? We'll ask the good doctor, Dr. Stacey Killings, who'll be in for Mental Health Matters. I don't know. I think when we get to a level of, you know, I don't do anything else but this, mm-hmm. whatever addiction it might be, that might be a sign. But maybe there's some stuff before that. Maybe there's some stuff to sort of prevent it. Because I know I was talking to somebody the other day. They were like, you know, they think their loved one might have a problem. Mm-hmm. And I'm like, all right, well, you know, they were asking other people, like, do you think this is a problem? Do you think that's a problem? One person said, he was like, yeah, man, I could stop.
1: Yeah.
0: I've done it before. I know I could do it. So then I'll just do it.
1: So
0: some people may not be able to, and it hits that dopamine so hard, they can't stop.
1: Right.
0: So.
1: Okay. Yeah. I think that's a great question to ask. Dr. Killings, because I mean, what's considered an addiction? I mean, obviously, if it's taking a toll on your health, there's a problem there. But what's considered an addiction when it comes to like gambling?
0: And somebody else might see it on the outside, and the person that's in it might not see it at all. We are 103.9 WDKX, the Wake Club. Good morning.
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3: It'll be a beautiful Wednesday. Sunny skies, still on the cool side with those easterly breezes. High temperatures mid-60s. Tonight, clear skies, a chill in the air tonight, low near 45. And more sunshine for your Thursday with high temperatures in the mid-60s. 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I'm Chief Meteorologist Richard McCullough of 103.9 WDKX. Have a good day.
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6: Here we are, guys, our last break of the day, and we say thank you every day to Steve Harvey Nation just for listening. We appreciate you so much. Steve, what you got for us on the way out?
7: You know what? In closing today, as I've gotten older, I have really learned some things. And the older I get, the less and less I'm influenced by the words, thoughts, and comments of other people. You know, I saw something funny online the other day. And this girl, really short hair, was sitting there, and the girl says, "Do you know what they saying about you?" And she reached down and put her glasses on and said, "Let me put my glasses on to see if I give up." And I just laughed so hard at that, because the older I've gotten, the less concern and the less concerns I have about what people say about me, think about me, or feel about me. I don't care anymore. What you say, think, and feel about me, especially if you don't know me. Those people that you don't even make a crease anymore. You don't know it, but you don't even make a crease anymore. Oh, there was a time, man, I would hear stuff or read something or see something, go, "Man, why they, no, not no more." And it's a very freeing feeling. And if you can get to that, if you can get to not allowing people's thoughts, feelings, or anything they have to say about you affect you, it frees you up. It takes such a load off, especially with the impact that social media has today. Everybody is on social media in some shape or form, whether you know it or not. Everybody on earth is being discussed by somebody in a negative way on social media. Everybody. I don't care who you are. Your child is going through it. They got a new name for that. They call that cyberbullying. Kids are suffering like that. Your children are being done that way, on to the point where it's gotten to a crisis. It's led to teenage suicides and all of this, man. Because they just can't take it anymore. If I could impart any piece of knowledge to a younger person, one of the things I would do in this new modern world is teach my children not to care what they say, think, or feel. Because, man, it don't. And you as an adult, you've really got to get to this, man. Because it eradicates a huge weight off of your shoulder when you don't care about that anymore, because that's such a big part of it. And all of us have suffered the ridicule of social media, all of us. And you know what, at the end of the day, when they get through talking about you, when they get through commenting, when they get through trolling, whatever you want to call it, when they get through, I'm still standing. None of it has broke me. And everything God has for me, I still got. And my God is so good. He prepares a table in the presence of my enemies. Do you know how many haters have watched me come back from the very thing they said was going to stop me? Do you know how many times, man, I've gotten up, shook it off, and walked on into a better door, a better light, a better situation when everybody thought I was gone? There was a comedian on stage one time. My wife and I were at this Art Basel thing that Beyonce's mom throws. And we were bidding on this picture of Nipsey Hussle. Nipsey had just passed, and that was a picture of Nipsey Hussle, and they were putting it up and they were starting to bid. And then Jay-Z raised his hand and he got in the bid. And I told my wife, I said, We're not finna. That's Jay-Z and B sitting up at the table. We're not finna get in the bid with we ain't there. It's my money against they money. It ain't finna make no sense. So we laughed about it and we did it. The comedian on stage says, "Oh, I see you out to bidding. Yeah, well, at least you still got Family Feud," because it was right at the time when I had NBC had canceled the talk show and Little Big Shots. And the comedian said, "Well, at least you still got Family Feud." And hardly nobody laughed. But then they came over to the table and they said, "Well, I guess you mad at me for what I said." I just ignored them. Nah, man, because what you said don't move the needle in my life. You trying to be funny at my demise, how'd that work out for you? And really, comparatively speaking, really, no, talking to me has no effect. And it started back then when I stopped caring about what people say. It's such a freeing feeling, man. And the older I get, the better I've gotten at it. And I'm so good at it now. Matter of fact, I want you to say something so I could tell you how much I don't care. And I want you to look over here at me so you can look at my face and see how much I don't care. So, man, if y'all could put that in y'all's life, man, and go on about your day, man, it just sure make it easier. Because it don't matter. Because remember this, what God has for you, can't no man stop it. Nothing. Ladies and gentlemen, have a great day today. Talk to God. He would absolutely love to hear from you. Y'all stay in peace.
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0: We are 103.9 WDKX, Rochester's number one rated radio station. Thank you for making us part of your day on a Wednesday morning. What would you do in this scenario? It's a what would you do Wednesday?
8: Woo, the truth shall set you free. Let's get right into it, Tariq. After getting laid off 1 year ago, Rick secretly took a lower paying job and drove rideshare at night, desperate to maintain the lifestyle his wife Janet expected without ever admitting he failed. His constant absence finally broke her. Standing in the living room with tears in her eyes, Janet confronted him. "Who is she, Rick? Just tell me who you're spending all your time with." Trapped between confessing a one-year lie or being branded as a cheater, Rick pulled out his phone, opened his driver dashboard, and handed it to her. "There's no one else," he whispered. "I lost my job a year ago, and I've been driving every night just to keep up." What should Janet do?
0: First thing she should do? First thing, say? Apologize. Apologize.
8: She should apologize?
0: Yeah, she should. You fired first and you missed horribly. So she should apologize to him. Now, there's a problem in the relationship because he never disclosed what he went through. And to try to keep up appearances, he'd been doing these two job situations. Not good. Not how a team should operate. Let's put it to you that way. But she came out fine. And how the heck did you, how could you have suspected that over the fact he ain't got no job?
8: Well, see, I'm going to take the opposite approach. I think Rick is wrong. Rick left the door open for Janet to assume whatever it is she wanted to assume. I know they say you shouldn't assume, but listen, consistently late nights, you leaving the house, not saying nothing, coming back in the middle of the night. He left the door open. Now, I'm not sure how their marriage is to where he felt as if he couldn't come to her and let her know that he got laid off from his job. But I think he's in the wrong for leaving that door open to let her mind wonder and go wherever she wanted to go.
0: Oh, best believe his ego plays a role in all of this. I do understand that, and I get it from his standpoint. Not saying he was right, but I'm just saying I get it from his standpoint. But the world's greatest detectives are women. And the fact that this went on for so long and she never suspected he don't go to no no job dinners, or he's not going out of town like he used to. I wouldn't have expected a woman who I believe are the greatest detectives of all time to not notice that. But apparently she was doing her own thing and just assumed everything was good. So I don't know. That's interesting. Shall we go to the phone lines?
8: Let's go to the phone lines.
0: 222-1039. 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

0: We are 103.9 WDKX, Rochester's number one rated radio station. Thank you for starting off your morning with us, 4 minutes past the hour of 10 o'clock, and joining us on a Wednesday, Mental Health Matters. You know it's important to us all. Dr. Stacey Killings. Good morning, Dr. Killings. How are you?
1: Good morning. I'm great. I'm outside. The sun is shining. It's a beautiful day out here.
0: Yeah, thank you. Thank goodness. Now, it's chilly, though. It's chilly.
2: Your jacket?
0: It's chilly.
1: Look. That's okay. The sun is still shining. Put on your jacket, put your coat on, whatever, but the sun is shining. It's a beautiful thing.
0: Absolutely. Be prepared to deal with that. Now, we got two different topics, Dr. Killings. Hate to hit you with both of them. We're going to cover both, but we had two different topics. One having to do with relationship communication, and the other having to do with gambling addiction. Those are our two topics today. So, I mean, yeah. It's very much a 180 on this bad boy going forward. Which would you like to start with? Because I'm kind of in limbo here. So I'll let you decide: gambling addiction or relationship issue.
1: The relationship issue, because I heard that the brother told a lie. Let's go there.
0: Yep. All right. So the relationship issue from what would you do Wednesday?
2: So married couple, been married for 7 years. Husband got laid off a year ago, but didn't communicate that with his wife because they have a certain lifestyle, and he wanted to continue to maintain that lifestyle without her questioning him. So he took a lower paying job, which required more of his time. But by him not saying anything and his patterns of leaving late at night, let her mind wonder that he's seeing someone else. So when she confronted him, he spilled the beans and told him what was going on, and he's not a cheater.
1: He's a liar.
0: Hey, now, wait a minute now. Come on. I'm going to be on his side on this one now, and here's where I'm coming from. He did it. He was cheating. He's cheating with the woman that he loves, that he doesn't want to crush her. He goes and does this job that isn't his job anymore to try to pick up ends meet. Now, is that his ego? Yes, it is. But it's also to maintain, you know, baby, I still got this and I'm covering this. And I don't understand. This is what I'm confused about. How did she not know and not ask him, hey, baby, is everything okay? Because you guys are the best detectives in the world. Ain't no way you can do everything. Oh, he seems fine. Everything seems good. Why she ain't asked, hey, baby, I noticed something's not right. What's going on? Uh-oh. See, that was a good one, too. Give me a minute to set that one.
1: Yeah, we might have to continue this conversation in person.
0: Okay. All right. We'll have to do that then. All right. Because I'm confused on this one. I understand that there's a lot of people that are kind of like, well, he never said, he never told her. I'm like, but y'all can sense stuff. This is what bothers me. We sense stuff. Y'all sense stuff even better than we do. So there had to be some signs that something was going on. So I don't know. Dr. Killer, sorry about that connection. We'll get you in live, okay?

0: Always better life.
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0: All right. 103.9 WDKX, the Wake-Up Club. 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
13: It'll be a beautiful Wednesday, sunny skies, still on the cool side with those easterly breezes, high temperatures mid-60s. Tonight, clear skies, a chill in the air tonight, low near 45, and more sunshine for your Thursday with high temperatures in the mid-60s. 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I'm Chief Meteorologist Richard McCullough of 103.9 WDKX. 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

0: Thank you for making us part of your day about 15 minutes past the hour, 10 o'clock. A couple of things. Speaking of superwoman, supercomputers, AI, a great session will be going on tomorrow. A number of professionals from the University of Rochester, I think RIT, will be there as well, sponsored by legislator Ricky Frazier of Monroe County Legislation of the 28th District. Good morning. How are you?
1: Good morning. Glad to be with you.
0: Talk a bit about this event that's going on. It's tomorrow at the church. What's going on?
1: Yep. So tomorrow at 6 p.m. on 175 Genesee Street at Enum Baptist Church. I'm having an AI conversation. As you stated earlier, there are going to be three professors, two from the University of Rochester, one from RIT, moderated by Sean Nelms, who is no stranger to WDKX family. And I felt it was important. And again, I thought about this several months ago, but even within the last couple of weeks, AI is huge. So one of the things, I co-sponsor legislation on biometrics, which means that probably starting in early 2027, Monroe County, any business that uses biometrics, and again, that's collecting information, whether through facial recognition from a camera or other forms of biometrics, they have to state that they are using it. So that is a piece of legislation I was happy to co-sponsor with Rachel Barnhart and some other legislators, and that passed unanimously, 29 votes, which is kind of hard to do in the legislature. And so that is important because, again, there will be signage. So if you go into a local store, and I'm not naming those stores because I know
0: which one you're talking about. Trust me, I know.
1: And they're going to have a sign stating that they test for biometrics. And again, you as a consumer have a choice. Do I want to go in that store or not?
0: It's interesting because it's everywhere, folks. I mean, if you leave your house going to any possible place, it can be used. Flock cameras, all of these different things have these cameras in them. And what they can read and what I'm starting to learn is pretty darn scary when it comes to

0: getting your face and facial recognition software, their data from that point, where you would go, what you plan on spending money on, all of that stuff going forward. So that's pretty scary. Moderated by Dr. Sean Nelms. That is tomorrow starting at 6 at Enon.
1: Yes, Enon Missionary Baptist Church at 175 Genesee Street.
0: Now, I wanted to get your thoughts on AI because there's a lot of discussion. I know Kathy Hochul's come in a little bit about the data centers. She's talked a little bit about that. There's this uncomfortable, Site and I, we talk about it all the time. We know when it's being used. I have talked to people who are pro AI. Some people are against AI. I love hearing the conversation and thought process for this. What made you decide, okay, I need to make sure that we're holding a public forum with the community, understanding AI, good, bad, or indifferent?
1: Yeah, so it's important for our community, our listeners, especially at WDKX, to be informed. I'll go a little biblical. There in the scripture, it says people perish from the lack of knowledge. Mm. So when we are empowered, we can make wise decisions. And again, is there bad things about AI? Sure. But there is a lot of positive. A lot of artwork that you see on Facebook and the internet is AI driven. Example of things you might consider bad. If you have an iPhone and you will notice that when you talk about certain subjects, all of a sudden on your Facebook, you're getting ads that are talking about cruises. That is AI driven. So there is so much. And even in the work environment, a lot of offices now, people send emails by ChatGPT. Mm-hmm. I know people that don't even send out an email. I don't do it. But they will run everything through ChatGPT and other sources like that to send out information. So again, there is a lot of good that can happen with AI, and there's a lot of things that are bad. And so I'm kind of like, depending on the situation, I'm on both sides, but I just want the community to be informed about AI. And this is the beginning of a conversation, and depending on how it goes, we will probably continue and have more conversations.
2: I mean, like going back to when you were saying good and bad with AI, we talked last hour where there's a sports betting company that they were being accused. They're being accused by former employees that they used AI to target people with gambling problems.
0: Mm. Yeah, the technology is there. And to your point earlier about what we're on or what we search, that's part of the game too. Mm-hmm. But it's just interesting because there's some benefits to it. People do get some benefits from using it. I know I've used it. I'm like,
2: it's a great organizer.
0: It's not too bad.
2: You want to organize your daily tasks or stuff like that, it's great for that. You know. And again, like you said, everything has its good and has its bad. And some people, whether they believe it's good or bad, it's good or bad.
0: Yeah, it's amazing. So that's tomorrow. Is it free to the public starting at 6?
1: Yes, it's free to the public. It will be in our lower level in the Murphy Grill Fellowship Hall, the side entrance of the church. You'll see the parking lot and you can go across the street, and we welcome any and everybody. And again, this is about empowering our people.
0: Yeah, it's a lot of professional and panelists that'll be there.
2: And also, before we leave, like the data centers, like I know there's been discussions about like the data centers. There's good and there's bad with the data centers. Can you kind of like and talk about that a little?
1: Yeah, so the Governor Kathy Hochul has, I believe, put a moratorium temporarily on data centers, and there are data centers here in Rochester as we speak. They're small.
0: Oh, there are?
1: They're small.
0: Oh, I didn't know that.
1: They're small. Because you can Google it, they're small. But now, as technology gets more and more in depth, and it takes a lot of energy to do that, they have to build these super data centers. New York State in particular is going to be looked at because these super data centers need a lot of water to keep it cooling, the generators, mm-hmm. and the things that produce the equipment. And so they had proposed a site in Genesee County. I think it was outside of Batavia. That site was going to tie into Monroe County water. So there's a lot of conversation of the safety when they release the water. Is the water going to be too hot and kill fish? And so there's a lot of conversation. And again, the technology is going so rapidly that government hasn't caught up with it. And as recently as this week, you had a lot of AI companies are a little afraid of their own stuff because they say these things are working better and faster than we even thought.
0: Yeah, communicating with itself. Yeah, that's a

0: There's a whole, that's why it's going to be interesting to hear what the community has to say about what they've heard, because it could be disastrous or it could be beneficial going forward. That's tomorrow starting at 6, 175 Genesee Street, Enon Missionary Baptist Church. Come on by, moderated by our guy, Dr. Sean Nelms. So that should be interesting as well. Legislator Ricky Frazier, Monroe County Legislator of the 28th District. Man, they make them titles long for you.
1: I didn't make the title.
0: I know you got it, but I mean, man, that's a lot to say. University of Rochester and RIT should be interesting tomorrow. Go to WDKicks app or WDKicks.com. Click on events and find out more. Good morning.

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1: Hold on to this. I know this is something I gotta do, but that don't mean I want to. What I'm trying to say is that

0: 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DKX, hello?
1: All right, man. This is Daryl Vickers calling from the University of Rochester, brother Tariq. How y'all doing,
0: man? Daryl Vickers, man. What's going on with you, man? You calling up like a regular caller, site. Yeah. Come on, man. What's up with you?
1: Hey, man, this is your annual prostate cancer check-in, man.
0: So oh, you know what, yo.
1: I'm just calling to check in with you guys.
0: Let me just tell you this right now. You don't understand how bizarre this phone call is. You don't understand how bizarre. What were we just talking about off air, site? Who are you trying to get on the air?
2: I was trying to get Montel Jordan on to talk about and spread the awareness of prostate cancer because, you know, he had dealt with it too. And I just texted him. And it's wild because you just called like maybe 20 minutes later after I sent the text message.
1: Hey, man. So my plan is every year to check in with you guys, man. But I've been so busy in the community promoting prostate cancer awareness to the men in our community, man. I said, I got to make sure I check in with my guys just to see how things are going with them.
2: Man, everything is good. You know what, Trick? I think would be a great idea. If I could get Montel Jordan and we have Daryl come up, that would be a great dialogue.
0: Yeah, a real one, too.
1: Let's make it happen, man. Let's do it, man. I mean, all it takes is for somebody to say, Daryl and Montel, let's do it. I'm ready.
0: Yeah, you know what? I'll extend it. I'm not sure what Montel's doing. I'm sure he'll do it, but I'll do it anytime. It'll have to be September. It could be October, November, December, any time of the year, because I think this is important that guys talk about this. We as guys got to talk about this because we'll avoid this conversation as quickly as possible. So, all right, man, we'll make sure to make that happen.
1: And Tariq and Insight, also, I like to plug an event that I'm hosting on October 3rd, where there will be 3 TSA blood test screens at school number 22 in conjunction with the Anthony Jordan Healthcare Center. So school number 22, we will be hosting a prostate cancer screening event where there will be 3 TSA blood tests for all the men that show up.
0: Wow.
1: We're doing it from 10 to 12. That's a Saturday, October 3rd. If you guys can promote that to your listeners, that would be amazing, man.
0: Hey, man, Daryl, thanks for letting us know and letting the community know, okay?
1: All right, talk to you guys soon.
0: We are 1039 WDKX.
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2: It'll be a beautiful Wednesday, sunny skies, still on the cool side with those easterly breezes, high temperatures mid-60s. Tonight, clear skies, a chill in the air tonight, low near 45, and more sunshine for your Thursday with high temperatures in the mid-60s. 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I'm Chief Meteorologist Richard McCullough of 103.9 WDKX. 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
3: Hey, what's up, my Go-Getters? 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It's time for that Go-Getter Report. Well, oop, it looked like somebody woke up and chose violence. An artist is making it clear that he's done playing nice with the music industry and he's not holding back. And that artist is nobody but Chris Breezy. In a lengthy social media post, he declared that he doesn't want anybody's approval, doesn't need fake love, and wants nothing to do with what he calls the music industry circus. And baby, he didn't stop there. He went on to say that not a single artist on this planet can compete with him on his worst day, and declare himself the king, and ended the message saying he's perfectly fine being the villain. Now that's a lot of smoke, but here's my question: is this somebody finally standing on business, or is there something bigger happening behind the scenes that we don't know? Nonetheless, go ahead, Chris Breezy, go off, do your thing, 21, do your thing. Now, speaking of doing his thing, this man was absolutely on tour until he needed to sit his butt down for a minute.

having a few scares. Now we're sending some love and prayers to music legend Lionel Richie. The 77-year-old singer is reportedly taking some time off after going a heart procedure to treat an irregular heartbeat known as AFib. According to the report provided, his representative says the procedure went perfectly and Lionel is doing well, but he'll need some time to recover before returning to the stage. Now, three upcoming shows with Earth, Wind & Fire, including stops in San Francisco, Chicago, and Columbus, have reportedly been canceled. Well, I'm happy to hear everything went well and that he's going to be getting the necessary rest he needs to recover fully. Well, we're going to be wishing this legend a full and speedy recovery, because you already know, Lionel, we've got nothing but endless love for you, and we need you to be here a little bit longer, okay? We can't lose another one too soon. All right, now let's get into this, because this one right here absolutely has been disturbing news when it came across, but the family of the 18-year-old Nolan Wells is calling for his autopsy to be made public and asking the U.S. Department of Justice to investigate his death. Wells disappearing during a 4th of July boating trip with friends in Mississippi Horns Island and was later found dead. Now, the grand jury recently found no credible evidence of criminal wrongdoing or racial motivation. However, the medical examiners could not determine his exact cause of death and the manner in which it was. Now, the family's attorney, Ben Crum, says an independent autopsy documented unexplained injuries to the back of Wells' head and body, and the family wants to know how those injuries happened and is calling for additional investigation. The district attorney maintains the investigation found no evidence of a racially motivated crime. The grand jury reportedly issued 132 subpoenas and heard testimony from 43 witnesses and 7 experts. But the Wells family says they still have unanswered questions, and that is not enough. And all I got to say is an 18-year-old lost his life. His loved ones are continuing his search for answers and a fight for it, and I'm not mad at it. Absolutely keep on keeping his name out there and his family in our thoughts and prayers. Well, this right here wraps up that Go Get a Report. You know what to do. Tap that WDKX app so we can stay connected to you, and make sure you check in each and every weekday as I serve it up to you, the Go Get a Report, right here on 103.9 WDKX.

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1: It'll be a beautiful Wednesday. Sunny skies, still on the cool side with those easterly breezes. High temperatures mid-60s. Tonight, clear skies, a chill in the air tonight. Low near 45. And more sunshine for your Thursday with high temperatures in the mid-60s. 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I'm Chief Meteorologist Richard McCullough on 103.9 WDKX. Have a good day.
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1: Now listen, Tariq, the big news that New York State released with, I think it was the second biggest money earner, what was it, online sports betting?
0: Yeah, for New York State revenue. Yep.
1: And
0: the lottery is number one and sports betting is number two.
1: And they said there has been a surge in the hotline calls with gambling problems, which came to this other story where former employees say they're accusing DraftKings used AI and customer data to target gamblers with promotions that could encourage them to bet more. And then now critics are saying this is terrible and harmful, especially those who deal with gambling problems.
0: So, okay. All right. That's what one former DraftKings employee said, that they use the AI.
1: And DraftKings denied it. They said they're responsible with when it comes to like gambling addiction programs.
0: Very few really just admit it. The first thing they do is you deny. You know, it's like, what would you do Wednesday scenario, strawberry lettuce scenario. Yeah. I don't know what you're talking about. Hell no. It ain't me. What you mean? They lying on me. But then, you know, I will just say this. Now that you know, maybe you're on the lookout for it more. I will say this, those hotlines are available for anybody who's going through it. They do put in those PSAs, mm-hmm. public service announcements, to say, hey, listen, if you have a problem with drugs or gambling or whatever it is, that there is help available through New York State. But now you know, through WDKX or through any other forum that's reporting this, to be careful. It can be addictive, because that bad boy is right on my phone right now. I'm looking at my phone right now, and there is the key to everything.
1: I had a buddy back in the day that used to go back and forth to the casino. He would win. And then one time he lost big. And he justified the loss just to keep himself in good spirits. Well, it wasn't my money. I'm like, bro, it was your money.
0: Well, it was his money to start it. And then he won the money and then didn't leave the house. But you got it. When you up, get out.
1: Yeah, That's like me. And I don't have an addiction problem. Well, I do have an addiction. Food is my addiction. Sweets, that's my addiction. Mm-hmm. But like, even playing scratch off, I don't gamble, right? Yeah. But when I do, I'll get that itch. Let me play the scratch off. And

0: And where you'll get the scratch off and you'll be off by one number or one whatever. And you'll be like, you know what? Let me try it again. And then you'll hit for like, it don't matter if it's $2, $5, $100. You get that high. And now you feel as if you can do it again and again. And the next thing you know, you done just wasted $100.
1: Yep. Yep.
0: Not saying I wasted $100.
2: Well, you had a lot of fun with the $100 for a minute. And then, you know, the joy went over because you couldn't take the $100 home and add another, you know, $2,000 or $5,000 to it.
0: Well, I guess the question is, so what defines a gambling problem? Like, they told, remember there was an interview with Charles Barkley and they said, man, you have a gambling problem. He said, well, I can afford my problem. So is it to where when you can't afford something, where it starts to disrupt your daily life, is that when it becomes a problem? Or is it, or I do have $100 just to throw away, and I throw away $100 a week in gambling. Is that a problem? But I can afford to do that.
1: Matter of fact, you know what? We'll ask the good doctor, Dr. Stacy Killings, who will be in for Mental Health Matters. I don't know. I think when we get to a level of, you know, I don't do anything else but this, whatever addiction it might be, that might be a sign. But maybe there's some stuff before that. Maybe there's some stuff to sort of prevent it. Because I know I was talking to somebody the other day. They were like, you know, they think their loved one might have a problem. Mm-hmm. And I'm like, all right, well, you know, they were asking other people, like, do you think this is a problem? Do you think that's a problem? One person said, he was like, yeah, man, I could stop.
0: Yeah.
1: I've done it before. Yeah. I know I could do it. So then I'll just do it.
0: So
1: some people may not be able to, and it hits that dopamine so hard, they can't stop.
0: Right.
1: So.
0: Okay.
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5: It'll be a beautiful Wednesday, sunny skies, still on the cool side.

with those easterly breezes. High temperatures mid-60s. Tonight, clear skies, a chill in the air tonight, low near 45. And more sunshine for your Thursday with high temperatures in the mid-60s. 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I'm Chief Meteorologist Richard McCullough of 103.9 WDKX. 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

Exactly. You know why? That's them boys over there, boys. Somewhere. It's 1039 WDKX. You know the flavor, how it's going down, right? What's the day? What's the day, Shocking? Wednesday, middle of the week. Super, super, super, super moving right now. Deja vu at noon. Shout out to all the super listeners out there. I'm telling you, man. They had the J-O-B. They're rocking out with us. They're in the whip. They're rocking out with us. They had the lab. They're rocking out with. The lab is the house. The whip is the car. The J-O is the job. You dig what I'm saying? You know the flavor, what it is. Shocking. What's the day? The day is national. First day of autumn. How you like that one right there? See them trees and stuff changing different colors in the universe that's taking place. You can't even control it. Only thing you can do is hold it, take pictures of it. You know what I'm saying? National Autumn Day, first day of autumn. Second one is American Pot Pie Day today. Pot pie. Those things.

0: It's got to be done right, though. You get a pot pie, it's got to be done right. I don't want nothing frozen out of the W. I don't want nothing frozen out of it. I want an original pot pie situation that's going down. Somebody know how to cook that right there, right? From squiggity scratch. Nothing out of the W. Both W's. I don't want nothing out of them stores when it comes to a pot pie like that. You know what I'm saying? But you already know the flavor, how it's going down, what it is. Shock and Sean, you groovy over there? You ready for an NFL situation, huh? What's your team? You still down with the Steelers? Uh-huh. Oh, you're seasonal. Terrell Sanders, easy. I see you out there. Nicole, what up? Steelers universe, right? Texas 678-1039 if you're down with the Steelers. Let me see a team. Let me see some colors or something like that. Hit me with some colors if you're a Steelers fan. 678-1039. Hit me. It's 1039 WDKX.
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1: It'll be a beautiful Wednesday, sunny skies, still on the cool side with those easterly breezes, high temperatures mid-60s. Tonight, clear skies, a chill in the air tonight, low near 45, and more sunshine for your Thursday with high temperatures in the mid-60s. 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I'm Chief Meteorologist Richard McCullough of 103.9 WDKX. 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
3: 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It gets me happy.
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0: all the entertainment. 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
5: 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And yes, they'll be battling drumline style on the field. 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

0: Always for the ladies, always one second ladies, at least, right?
1: Baby,
0: 1039.
1: I'm hot just like an army. I need to love you.
0: Watch that flavor, right?
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0: You know why?
1: It's getting

joint right now. You already know what it is. Come on, man. Come on, man. Deja Vu at noon. Nothing but female rappers on that joint right there. Shout out to all the super listeners out there. Shout out to that boy Dizzy from Christine on the check-in, right? Today it's national what? National first day of autumn. I told you earlier, American Pot Pie Day today. Super moving and super grooving, baby. You know what it is. 103.9 WDKX. And you already know about the HBCU ball game that's going on, the football game that's going on. We got the after party going on, Battle of the Eras. I'm talking like 80s, 90s, 2000, 2010, 2020. That's October 3rd at the Water Street Music Hall. So if you go to the football game and the Battle of the Bands, then you got the Battle of the Eras right there at Water Street. You can't miss it, man. It's going down. It's going to be major. 21 and older to attend. And it's going to be super, super, super fly. You got to be in the building, man, in order to find out what's going on. So check out my man R2 a little bit later on. You might have more information about that. And I'm out of here like last year. Let me hit y'all with something real quick.

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0: We'll have Montel Jordan joining the Wake Up Club at 7:30, not to talk about music, but to talk about Prostate Cancer Awareness Month. And he'll be sharing his story on how he became a two-time survivor. We'll also have other guests stopping by from the Fringe Festival. And it's a throwback Thursday. I got you covered with the Don't Be Late at 8 morning mix. Another chance for you to walk away with tickets to the HBCU Frederick Douglass Football Classic game happening October 3rd and much more. 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
1: It'll be a beautiful Wednesday. Sunny skies, still on the cool side with those easterly breezes. High temperatures mid-60s. Tonight, clear skies, a chill in the air tonight. Low near 45. And more sunshine for your Thursday with high temperatures in the mid-60s. If you've been injured in a car accident, make it easy. 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I'm Chief Meteorologist Richard McCullough of 103.9 WDKX. 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

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That's when I knew that your heart was starring. 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

0: 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It's me, Adri V, the go-getter. 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

0: 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The latest from Janae Aiko is called So Good with Kendrick Lamar. We might have a foreplay of the Quiet Storm with Kendrick Lamar in a minute. It's on the way. Rochester's best righto. And we thank you for listening with WDKX.
1: Rochester, make sure you're waking up with the Wake Up Club Thursday morning. We are back at it. We'll have Montel Jordan joining the Wake Up Club at 7:30, not to talk about music, but to talk about Prostate Cancer Awareness Month. And he'll be sharing his story on how he became a two-time survivor. We'll also have other guests stopping by from the Fringe Festival. And it's a throwback Thursday. I got you covered with the Don't Be Late at 8 morning mix. 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
5: Don't miss the third annual Baldwin Richardson Foods Frederick Douglass HBCU Football Classic. 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Game time kicks off at 1 p.m. and the Chick-fil-A Battle of the Bands is directly following the game. And yes, they'll be battling drumline style on the field. It all goes down at the Rochester Community Sports Complex. So do remember, the third annual Baldwin Richardson Foods Frederick Douglass HBCU Football Classic, Virginia State University Trojans against the Lincoln University of Pennsylvania Lions, goes down Saturday, October 3rd. 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

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See you at the bar, you was hardly talking. That's when I knew that your heart was scarring. Friends to lovers need a part to star in. Like, wait, babe.

0: 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It's me, Adri V, the go-getter, and what you need to do is tap in with me each and every morning as I wake up with the Wake Up Club and provide you with that go-getter report. As I put you to know, if you ain't already know, spill the tea on all your favorite celebrities. 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

I'm the man from the big VA. Won't you come play around my way? And listen to what I gotta say. Simple man. Don't you know I am the man? Rock shows here to Japan. Have people shaking my hand.

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0: This is Kennedy with DKX, and I'm excited to announce the launch of Rock the Set. 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
1: Sunny skies, still on the cool side with those easterly breezes. High temperatures mid-60s. Tonight, clear skies, a chill.

0: We'll have Montel Jordan joining the Wake Up Club at 7:30, not to talk about music, but to talk about Prostate Cancer Awareness Month. And he'll be sharing his story on how he became a two-time survivor. We'll also have other guests stopping by from the Fringe Festival. And it's a throwback Thursday. I got you covered with the Don't Be Late at 8 morning mix. Another chance for you to walk away with tickets to the HBCU Frederick Douglass Football Classic game happening October 3rd and much more. 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
3: Hello, Rochester. This is the mother of Zamaya. On August 1st, I lost my baby to senseless violence. I'm urging the community, if you know something, please say something.

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2: Tonight, clear skies, a chill in the air tonight, low near 45. And more sunshine for your Thursday with high temperatures in the mid-60s. 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
1: Tonight, clear skies, a chill in the air tonight, low near 45, and more sunshine for your Thursday with high temperatures in the mid-60s. 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I'm Chief Meteorologist Richard McCullough of 103.9 WDKX. 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

0: remember me. You say you won't forget if you remember me. What's up? It's me, Adrienne V, the go-getter, and what you need to do is tap in with me each and every morning as I wake up with the Wake Up Club and provide you with that go-getter report. 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
2: Tonight, clear skies, a chill in the air tonight, low near 45. And more sunshine for your Thursday with high temperatures in the mid-60s. 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I'm Chief Meteorologist Richard McCullough of 103.9 WDKX. 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
1: Rochester, make sure you're waking up with the Wake Up Club Thursday morning. We are back at it. We'll have Montel Jordan joining the Wake Up Club at 7:30, not to talk about music, but to talk about Prostate Cancer Awareness Month. And he'll be sharing his story on how he became a two-time survivor. We'll also have other guests stopping by from the Fringe Festival. And it's a throwback Thursday. I got you covered with the Don't Be Late at 8 morning mix. Another chance for you to walk away with tickets to the HBCU Frederick Douglass Football Classic game happening October 3rd, and much more. 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

around. 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
2: Don't miss the third annual Baldwin Richardson Foods Frederick Douglass HBCU Football Classic. 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The tailgate gets the party started 8 a.m. to 12 noon. Game time kicks off at 1 p.m. and the Chick-fil-A Battle of the Bands is directly following the game. And yes, they'll be battling drumline style on the field. It all goes down at the Rochester Community Sports Complex. So do remember, the third annual Baldwin Richardson Foods Frederick Douglass HBCU Football Classic, Virginia State University Trojans against the Lincoln University of Pennsylvania Lions, goes down Saturday, October 3rd. 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